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It's Michelle. You know, Hawkeye's been out on vacation. What does that mean for a relationship report card on Monday? By the way, he's been out solo on this vacation. We'll find out 8:10 Monday morning on New Country 96.3.

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4: Staying active every day will go a long way towards helping you live a happy, healthy, and pain-free life. And there is perhaps no movement more fundamental than walking. It reinforces the alignment, stability, and coordinated muscle activation that supports how your body moves, whether you're doing strenuous exercise or simply going about your daily life. This is according to Dana Santis, a strength and conditioning specialist. Even though you walk every day, Dana does say you can make small adjustments to immediately improve your walking mechanics. So, keep your rib cage stacked over your pelvis. 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Allow your arms to swing naturally in coordination with your legs. 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I'm Dr. Sanjay Gupta, helping you live a better life.
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2: There are lots of things you can measure to get an idea of how healthy you are at any given moment. Temperature, heart rate, blood pressure, just to name a few. But how about how healthy you will be and how long you're likely to live? According to a new study out of the University at Buffalo, two simple strength tests are pretty accurate at predicting longevity in older women. One is hand grip strength, and the other is how quickly people can stand up from a seated position without using their arms. By the way, I remember interviewing former President Jimmy Carter when he was quite old and being really impressed how he just popped out of the chair without using his arms. Not a lot of older people can actually do that. But I think the message here is that maintaining strength as you age is going to help you perform everyday activities, but also help you avoid injury and stay independent. I'm Dr. Sanjay Gupta, helping you live a better life.
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It's Michelle. You know, Hawkeye's been out on vacation. What does that mean for a relationship report card on Monday? By the way, he's been out solo on this vacation. We'll find out 8:10 Monday morning on U Country 96.3.

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2: A better life with Dr. Sanjay Gupta.
3: There are lots of things you can measure to get an idea of how healthy you are at any given moment. Temperature, heart rate, blood pressure, just to name a few. But how about how healthy you will be and how long you're likely to live? According to a new study out of the University at Buffalo, two simple strength tests are pretty accurate at predicting longevity in older women. One is hand grip strength, and the other is how quickly people can stand up from a seated position without using their arms. By the way, I remember interviewing former President Jimmy Carter when he was quite old and being really impressed how he just popped out of the chair without using his arms. Not a lot of older people can actually do that. But I think the message here is that maintaining strength as you age is going to help you perform everyday activities, but also help you avoid injury and stay independent. I'm Dr. Sanjay Gupta, helping you live a better life.
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10: I always liken it to being in a sandbox and just like calling a bunch of friends over and we're just going to make some stuff and see what happens. And the thing I keep being reminded of is that it's called playing music. And I think a lot of the times we all forget that because it's a job as well, but it's like it's playing. That's the first word, is playing guitar, playing the drums, playing music, playing. It's meant to have a play.

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0: 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What's next?
1: Hey, y'all, I'm Chase Matthew. Here's my new song, Holding It Down. Keep holding it down. Holding It Down is about the small town heroes, realizing you don't got to leave your small town to be a hero.
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It's Michelle. You know, Hawkeye's been out on vacation. What does that mean for a relationship report card on Monday? By the way, he's been out solo on this vacation. We'll find out 8:10 Monday morning on New Country 96.3.

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0: What's new? What's now? What's next? Knowing that you're
1: never coming back. Hey, North Texas. It's Cleto from Flatland Cavalry. 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
4: 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But every night when you go to get some Z's, how often do you really think about the temperature in your bedroom? 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That's according to the Senior Vice President of Research and Scientific Affairs at the National Sleep Foundation. We often hear about lights and screens and stress, but even modest changes in temperature and airflow can influence both how quickly you fall asleep and how deeply you stay asleep. Most experts will recommend a room temperature of 60 to 67 degrees Fahrenheit. You might also experiment with your sheets and what you actually wear to bed. Play around a bit and see what improves your sleep. You might be delightfully surprised. I'm Dr. Sanjay Gupta, helping you live a better life.
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18: 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And it's just a feeling of, wow, this is why I do this in the first place. I mean, it takes you back to the first time that you're on stage for four people singing over beer bottles. But then you're like, wow, I've come to this, and people really know me and know my music. And I don't know, it just sometimes overwhelms me.

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0: It's Michelle. 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By the way, he's been out solo on this vacation. 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
2: How often do you stop to wonder whether you should share something that's revealing, maybe even embarrassing, with a partner, a friend, or even your boss? In her new book called Revealing, The Underrated Power of Oversharing, behavioral scientist Leslie John says doing just that can help you deepen relationships that are vital to your life. We need people to trust us in order to get things like love, friendship, and career success. That's what she told us. When you make yourself vulnerable by revealing something sensitive, it does make other people trust you. In turn, when you ask someone to reveal something about themselves, showing that interest will generally lead someone to like you more. Why? Because people like to be asked about themselves, she says. It also signals that they are discriminating and choosy, but in a good way. I'm Dr. Sanjay Gupta, helping you live a better life.
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4: 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And the thing I keep being reminded of is that it's called playing music. And I think a lot of the times we all forget that because it's a job as well, but it's like it's playing. It's the first word is playing guitar, playing the drums, playing music, playing. It's meant to have a playfulness quality about it.
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it's Michelle. You know, Hawkeye's been out on vacation. What does that mean for a relationship report card on Monday? By the way, he's been out solo on this vacation. We'll find out 8:10 Monday morning on New Country 96.3.

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0: At American Airlines Center next Friday. Is it bitter going
1: down, down, down? But we're not called your country concert connection for nothing. Got even more reasons to listen and win, because every ticket winner will be automatically qualified for our exclusive Megan Merch first grand prize.
0: That's where we give you $500 to spend at Megan's merch booth inside the AAC before doors open to the public. No lines.
2: A better life with Dr. Sanjay Gupta.
3: There are lots of things you can measure to get an idea of how healthy you are at any given moment. Temperature, heart rate, blood pressure, just to name a few. But how about how healthy you will be and how long you're likely to live? According to a new study out of the University at Buffalo, two simple strength tests are pretty accurate at predicting longevity in older women. One is hand grip strength, and the other is how quickly people can stand up from a seated position without using their arms. By the way, I remember interviewing former President Jimmy Carter when he was quite old and being really impressed how he just popped out of the chair without using his arms. Not a lot of older people can actually do that. But I think the message here is that maintaining strength as you age is going to help you perform everyday activities, but also help you avoid injury and stay independent. I'm Dr. Sanjay Gupta, helping you live a better life.
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It's Michelle. You know, Hawkeye's been out on vacation. What does that mean for a relationship report card on Monday? By the way, he's been out solo on this vacation. 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
4: 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I'm Dr. Sanjay Gupta, helping you live a better life.
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0: Cheyenne the Pony Girl's back.
1: Hey, what horses eat?
0: I'm Justin. This is the Overnight Ride. You have been having the single worst week on the road, I feel like.
1: I have. Somebody cut me off and then flipped me off. But I didn't even do anything. I'm just a little old girl.
0: You've been complaining about your traffic problems all week long. So yeah. I have a question for you. I want you to think about it because I have my answer.
1: Okay.
0: If you had a magic button in your car, you could push it and anything could happen.
1: Okay.
0: What would you do? Here is mine.
1: Okay.
0: People who don't do the zipper merge correctly get sent to the back of the line when I press the button.
1: Okay, I like that.
0: It's very spiteful without being like aggressively, like hand gestures like you receive.
1: Okay, I like that. I don't even need to think about this.
0: Okay.
1: I would have a button in my car where I could turn my car into the ice cream like man, you know.
0: The truck. So you could eat it all the time?
1: No. So then people could come up to my car and buy ice cream and then I would just make a boatload of money and then I would just press the button, turn my car back to normal and go about my day.
0: It's like a magic side hustle.
1: Yeah.
0: That's actually pretty smart.
1: Yeah.
0: Do you want to hear what other people said?
1: Sure.
0: Okay. I want you to comment on these.
1: Okay.
0: Coffee dispenser in the cup holder.
1: Smart, but it could burn me.
0: Okay. One that makes all red lights green. I feel like...
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3: I don't know about you, but my social media feeds are flooded with lotions and potions and gadgets, all promising to unlock different components of longevity. But if you log off, take a step back from all the hype, you'll find that the actual keys to a longer, healthier life are hiding in plain sight. There are four of them. Number one, nutrition. The Mediterranean diet really is the gold standard. Number two, exercise. You should be getting 150 minutes of moderate intensity exercise or 75 minutes of vigorous intensity exercise every week, plus strength training and stretching. Number three, sleep. Sleep is when your body and your brain repair themselves. You should be getting 7 to 9 hours a night. And finally, number four, often gets forgotten, socialization. It's not a bonus. It's a necessity for a healthy life, finding a sense of community, purpose, and belonging. I'm Dr. Sanjay Gupta, helping you live a better life.
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0: A better life with Dr. Sanjay Gupta.
6: We've all been there, in a boring meeting, a long lecture, struggling to stay awake. 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Aside from the obvious, making sure you're getting enough sleep, there are a couple quick pick-me-ups that experts recommend before you take your seat. If you have time, you might try to squeeze in a quick nap, just a couple minutes even. That can increase your alertness. Or try to pop outside for a quick walk, get your blood and your hormones pumping, splash some cold water on your face, or grab a cup of coffee, obviously. If you're not a caffeine drinker, even just taking small sips of water throughout your meeting could be enough to keep you awake. Of course, you could also make a point to engage in the meeting. You're not likely to fall asleep while you're actually talking. I'm Dr. Sanjay Gupta, helping you live a better life.
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11: 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Because somebody hit him up whenever I put Getting You Home on YouTube. 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Now just getting the right one and whatever, and just, it's surreal.
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0: overnight ride. Who's this?
1: Jeff the Joke Guy.
0: Calling in from Dallas, Texas. Makes you laugh, makes you think, makes you groan, and gives you thoughts on life.
1: When is a car no longer a car?
0: When is a car no longer a car? When?
1: When it turns into a driveway.
0: That's so bad.
1: So I started a new business in my attic. It's a boat business. 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
11: What are the chances you are listening to this while drinking a nice hot cup of coffee? If so, don't let me stop you. For years, we've been reporting on the health benefits of coffee, and that's not going to stop today. A new study, this one out of Harvard School of Public Health, found that coffee and tea could help lower your risk of developing dementia. People who enjoyed 1 to 3 caffeinated cups a day saw the biggest impact. In addition to the caffeine, coffee contains hundreds of bioactive compounds that can influence inflammation, glucose metabolism, vascular function, and oxidative stress. It's also possible coffee drinkers might be doing other things that keep them healthy. Eating a more balanced diet, getting plenty of exercise, sleep, not smoking, or drinking too much alcohol. And finally, staying socially active. I'm Dr. Sanjay Gupta, helping you live a better life.
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1: A better life with Dr. Sanjay Gupta.
2: 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But if you log off, take a step back from all the hype, you'll find that the actual keys to a longer, healthier life are hiding in plain sight. There are four of them. Number one, nutrition. 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
10: Our influences kind of run the gamut. There's a lot of us in the band, and we listen to all kinds of different stuff. So there's everything from country, you know, Alabama, to Motown. Trevor grew up in Detroit, so he had a lot of that. So there's a lot of pop, a lot of rock. I think Brad was a big Guns N' Roses fan. It runs the gamut, and I think you can kind of see that when you come see our show and hear our whole like body of work and all our songs. We cover all the bases, I think.
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2: Even for people who fall asleep easily, staying asleep can be difficult. You wake up, your mind starts to race, you can't turn those thoughts off. Sleep experts say there are a few things you can try. Cognitive shuffling. That's when you choose a random, impersonal, non-emotional word. Then for each letter of that word, think of as many words that begin with each letter as you can before moving on to the next one. It distracts your brain from stress. It also mimics the fragmented thought patterns that usually occur as you drift off to sleep. Sensory grounding is something else. That's when you work through things you can hear, feel, see, smell, or taste. That helps you to be in the moment instead of dwelling on the past or the future. Or just do a mental walkthrough of a place you know well. Familiar but neutral imagery that can calm the brain. I'm Dr. Sanjay Gupta, helping you live a better life.
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10: 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I think Brad was a big Guns N' Roses fan. It runs the gamut, and I think you can kind of see that when you come see our show and hear our whole like body of work and all our songs. 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

0: she's gone from wearing Tennessee orange to floating all the way up to cloud nine.
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11: Across the country right now, at this very moment, there are probably arguments taking place about who's doing more of the housework, the homework, the shuttling of kids from this activity to that. It's true. By and large, women do more of this than men. But doesn't have to be that way. And if you and your spouse can level that playing field, it's going to make both of you and your kids happier. Psychologist Yelena Kecmanovic says this might be how you get there. As hard as it might be at first, try to think of your partner like a teammate, not an adversary. Learn how to do some of the chores your partner does to get a better understanding of how much effort something takes. And finally, take the time to acknowledge what the other person is doing. And every now and then, even express your appreciation. That'll go a long way. I'm Dr. Sanjay Gupta, helping you live a better life.
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0: New Country 96.3, Hawkeye and Michelle with you. Good morning, Michelle.
1: Whoa, what is that voice I hear?
0: I am back. I have
1: the trusty voice.
0: It's fun to be back. I'm glad to be back. I had a very nice time off. I did some good, and now I'm back.
1: Well, good. Yeah. We're glad we missed you.
0: I missed everybody. I definitely missed everybody.
1: The world did not seem right without you on the airwaves.
0: Well, that's very nice to say that. Very nice to say that. But for those who don't know, I was volunteering at the National Scout Jamboree the last 2 weeks, and also took a little time off at the beginning and the end so I didn't have to rush to get there. It was in West Virginia. Took my time driving. Let me tell you what, man. I saw parts of this country I really hadn't seen before, and like the Appalachian Mountains and stuff. They're like, it's just so beautiful up there. The mountains, and I did some hiking and just some beautiful drives. I just was blown away by the beauty of this country and how many parts are still unspoiled.
1: Oh, man, that's awesome.
0: On the East Coast, even. Yeah, I didn't really realize it. And that was
1: pretty neat.
0: It was really good for the soul, to be honest, to see that. That was really neat. Met people from all over the country, and that was just—it was really cool. The drive there and the drive back, really enjoyed it. It's kind of hard to share pictures of a beautiful highway.
1: I know it is hard. It's like you have to see it.
0: It's just like there's a road that goes from like Cincinnati, Ohio, to West Virginia. Okay, I think it's called the Appalachian Parkway or something. And there's like I mean, there's hardly even any places to stop for gas or food. It's just.
1: What do you do?
0: You've got to plan ahead. Yeah. I mean, if you're like that, you see a gas station coming up, you look like, I mean, I see another gas station for a long time.
1: Okay, so you're definitely not driving electric.
0: No, I wasn't driving electric, dude. I was driving a coal-powered vehicle. I toured a coal mine.
1: That's funny.
0: I toured a coal mine.
1: Oh, you did? Oh, you did?
0: That was
1: legit.
0: Cool.
1: Okay.
0: Legit did that. That was kind of cool. Did that in a small town in West Virginia. Virginia.
1: That's awesome. Did you get any new Instagram followers? Hi, check out my Instagram.
0: I went whitewater rafting up in a national park, and I didn't even know they had like class 5 rapid net. Like you think about the Colorado River or something
1: that.
0: On the East Coast, they have equally good whitewater rafting, and did that. That was incredible.
1: Wow.
0: Enjoyed that. So that was pretty fun. And then I drove back and I went to the Cumberland Gap. Have you ever heard of Cumberland Gap?
1: No.
0: Tom, have you ever heard of Cumberland Gap?
2: I've heard of it because I believe Darius Rucker sang about it.
0: In a song?
2: Yeah.
0: In a wagon wheel or something?
2: Yeah, driving through the Cumberland Gap.
1: Oh, he does say Cumberland, but I didn't know it was Gap that he says at the end. Yeah.
0: That's a national park, and I hiked up to the Cumberland Gap. There's a spot up there that you can stand in 3 states at once. Did you know that?
1: Wow.
0: I didn't know that.
1: We have that in Texas, too.
0: You can stand in 3 states at once?
1: Remember, it's like in the Eastern District of Texas, there's a court and there's like this setting.
0: No.
1: No. Yes. No, I'm not lying.
0: You can stand in 3 states at once on the eastern part of Texas. You know what? I can see actually it's probably Arkansas, Louisiana, and Texas meet.
1: Yeah.
0: Yeah, I can see that. Is there a little spot there that you can do three?
1: Yes, yeah. I took a picture.
2: Is there a Buc-ee's?
0: It's right in the middle of they build a Buc-ee's on it now.
2: Yeah.
0: Man, I saw a lot of Buc-ee's outside of Texas. Let me tell you what. They're going to be all over the nation pretty soon.
1: I don't know. It might just be Louisiana, but I'll find out.
0: Okay. All right.
1: I'll look at the marker.
0: I think Louisiana, Arkansas, and Texas might meet somewhere. Yeah. Probably in a swamp. It's 534.
1: Somebody will tell us.
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13: 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Strength and conditioning specialist Dana Santis told us, with body weight training, you create progressive overload by changing joint angles, adding instability, or choosing more challenging variations of the same exercise. Two other factors driving progressive overload are time under tension and muscular fatigue. That means the amount of time your muscles are engaged during a movement, the slower the movement, the harder it will be until you reach the point where you can't do another rep with good form. You want to stop before you collapse. Also, remember this, pay attention to your breath. So important. Breathe out when you exert force. I'm Dr. Sanjay Gupta, helping you live a better life.
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4: 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Everything half off, but not for long. Come get it before it's gone at Cactus Jack's Boot Country in El Dorado.
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5: Working on this big issue in South Lake. It's a wreck on eastbound 114 right at Carroll Avenue. All of the main lanes are blocked. They're forcing you off to the service road. And the backup is about 7 minutes, 8 minutes maybe so far, beginning at Whitechapel. Might think about using South Lake Boulevard to the south as an alternate. Northbound 287 between Turner Warnell and Russell Curry. That is road construction in Mansfield blocking the far right lane. I'm Michael Scott on New Country 96.3.
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0: New Country 96.3 Hawkeye and Michelle. When I first saw the title of that song, I thought, are they redoing All My Exes Lived in Texas? What's going on there?
1: And I thought we were playing George Strait, and then I saw, oh, it's Lauren Elena and Chase Matthews. She's like the queen of duets, right?
0: Everybody wants to use her for a duet.
1: Yeah, because she must just be easy to work with. She's amazing, but her voice is just so, I guess, easy to harmonize with.
0: That's probably part of it, too. Hey, we did a little research on the point where you can stand in two states. And it's where you can stand in, actually, not three states, but two states, Texas and Arkansas.
1: Louisiana. Yeah. Arkansas, Texas, and Louisiana do meet.
0: Okay. So we have our own spot here where three states meet.
1: Yeah, it's called Three States. It's an unincorporated community called Three States. Where I stood, though, was Texarkana at the Texarkana Courthouse.
0: Okay.
1: It's only two states.
0: Okay.
1: I failed to meet the three states.
0: The three state standard. I just posted at Hawkeye on Air, by the way, me standing in the three states of Kentucky, Virginia, and the other one.
1: I feel like they're all up on each other up there in the East Coast.
0: It's really weird because it's a national park. It's the Cumberland Gap National Park, which is a gap like in the mountains that had been used. Like buffalo would roam through the gap, then the Indians roamed through the gap, then it was settlers, then it was the Civil War, the armies, the Confederates and the Union would go through the gap. And it was a tourist road, and now it's a national park, and you can hike through it. It's not a road anymore. But as you're hiking up there, you literally don't know what state you're in.
1: Oh.
0: You'll see a sign that says, you're in Virginia now. And then, you'll go up the trail like another mile. You're in Tennessee now. And then you'll go up a little around the bend. You're in Virginia now.
1: That's crazy. You're going back and forth.
0: It's so weird. And then you hit this one spot where all three states are, and there's a little, disc there. You can look out in three directions and tells you what state you're looking at.
1: Oh,
0: yeah.
1: Very nice.
0: And I have no idea what state I was in when I walked up there.
1: You were in all of them.
0: In all of them, so...

0: Pretty cool.
1: All right. So there's a little more geography talk. It's a 547 New Country 96.3 with Hawkeye and Michelle.
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10: A better life with Dr. Sanjay Gupta.
11: As a parent, when you send your kid off to school in the morning, you know that they're going to be learning, they're going to be spending time with their friends. But new study out of UCSF found adolescents are spending an average of 70 minutes of their school day on their phones. Now, some kids will say they need their phones to help with schoolwork, but this study found that they were spending the vast majority of their screen time on TikTok, Instagram, and Snapchat, not really apps that you're going to be turning to for homework help. Now, the study's lead author said, "Don't blame kids for using their phones at school. Teach them how to resist them. Focus on what they'd get by putting them aside rather than what you're taking away. Explain how phones could hurt their academic performance, and also remind them of this. Nothing takes the place of real face-to-face friendships." I'm Dr. Sanjay Gupta, helping you live a better life.
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17: Working on this big issue in South Lake. It's a wreck on eastbound 114 right at Carroll Avenue. All of the main lanes are blocked. They're forcing you off to the service road, and the backup is about 7 minutes, 8 minutes maybe so far, beginning at Whitechapel. Might think about using South Lake Boulevard to the south is an alternate. Northbound 287 between Turner Warnell and Russell Curry. That is road construction in Mansfield blocking the far right lane. I'm Michael Scott, a New Country 96.3.
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1: And I look over and Hawkeye's talking to three flight attendants, surrounded by them. And then what are we doing now? Because we were off the air and Tom and Evan back in the studio were like, who is Hawkeye entertaining? It's flight attendants. Surprise, surprise. No. And they thought it was 300 of y'all because y'all were laughing at his jokes.
2: Well, Hawkeye, I must admit, Michelle is right. You have been flirting with all of us.
3: Hawkeye is not just the name. You have an eye for it.
1: Oh, man.
4: Well, he is kind of cute, so I enjoyed it.
5: This is not going as I thought. This is not how this was supposed to go. I was not flirting with these.
1: Okay,
5: with these
1: no. Correct me if I'm wrong. Did he not ask, are you single?
3: That was the first question. But, I mean, you tell me.
4: Were you flirting?
5: Was I flirting? I was being charming. There's a difference.
0: Hawkeye in the Morning is on the air.
6: Here's your hosts, Hawkeye and Michelle.
5: Good morning, Michelle.
1: He's back.
5: Good to be back.
1: It is good to be back. You know what? Something that you said before you left, and I think you did in the 6 o'clock break, was that you were being tracked by your family for the first time.
5: Yes, because I went off by myself for 2 weeks, and yes, I actually asked to be tracked.
1: Oh, wow.
5: Yes.
1: Okay. Well, I have a gift for you.
5: Okay.
1: So you can continue to be tracked. Remember we talked about this on the air?
5: Yes.
1: This is...
5: So I can find my keys.
1: Yes. And you have to take the plastic off. You have to take it out. I put it already in a keychain for
5: you.
1: Thank
5: you very much.
1: But it is an Apple tracker for your keys. Or you can put that anywhere you want. Actually, it comes right out of that
5: So I can find my keys?
1: You can find your keys and it'll make a noise.
5: It'll make a noise.
1: Not only that, but it's in the same area where you find where you were being tracked. So you put that in under items. You can put that in luggage or in your wallet or anything else.
5: You have to download an app or
1: No. It's already on your thing.
5: Okay.
1: It's the same one.
5: Because let me tell you what. I'm on this. Life 360 app. I think is where I'm being tracked.
1: Oh
5: by my
1: no, no. This is just the regular one.
5: That is sucking the battery of my phone. I have to charge my phone 4 times a day.
1: Really?
5: To run that Life 360 app wife can figure out where I am.
1: Oh, wow.
5: And I'm turning it off. I am going to turn it off and take it off my phone.
1: Okay.
5: Because that's all I was like, I get up in the morning, like, because I was volunteering on vacation, so I was working.
1: Uh-huh.
5: And by 10 a.m.
1: The man took off 2 weeks vacation so he could go work somewhere else.
5: Yes. Well, I'll tell you more about that and what I did.
1: Yeah.
5: But by 10 a.m., my phone was drained.
1: Jeez.
5: And I had to, like, charge it. Then I had to charge it again probably about 5 o'clock. And then it would be drained by the evening, and then I would charge it overnight. And it was like this endless... It got so bad, I had to carry in my pocket a mobile charger.
1: Wow.
5: So,
1: really?
5: Yes.
1: Oh, my gosh.
5: So I'm like, I'm done with this being tracked.
1: Is it because you were out in the middle of nowhere and it was hitting different antennas trying to find signal?
5: No, it's because I'm being tracked. I don't like being tracked.
1: Yeah, I can tell.
5: I wanted to be tracked. I wanted to be tracked while I was on because I was driving all over, and I took some time off to get to where I was going.
1: Away from your family.
5: It wasn't like that.
1: Took 2 weeks away from my family. No,
5: I went and volunteered at the National Scout Jamboree, and I took some time to drive up there and some time to drive back. And I really wanted to be tracked in case something
1: went
5: wrong.
1: You could have spent more time with your family and flown there.
5: Yeah, I could have.
1: Can't wait to hear the relationship report card.
5: I think my wife enjoyed the 2 weeks as
1: no way.
5: I don't know, man. We talked every night, and it was like,
1: boyfriend girlfriend.
5: Yeah, it was like boyfriend girlfriend again. Absence makes the heart grow fonder.
1: Yeah.
5: She's very fond of me right now. Aww. It's 6:04 New Country 96.3 with Hawkeye and Michelle. Coming up in 10 minutes, man. We're getting a lot of these in town, and
1: we are.
5: And now I think people are kind of raising their eyebrows. We're getting too many of these.
1: Mm-hmm.
5: What are we referring to? Details on all that in the next 10 minutes.
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1: It's going to be sunny and hot with a high of 100 today. It is 76 now at New Country 96.3.
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25: We've all been there, in a boring meeting, a long lecture, struggling to stay awake. No matter how hard you try, you nod off, and that is never a good look. Aside from the obvious, making sure you're getting enough sleep, there are a couple quick pick-me-ups that experts recommend before you take your seat. If you have time, you might try to squeeze in a quick nap, just a couple minutes even. That can increase your alertness. Or try to pop outside for a quick walk, get your blood and your hormones pumping, splash some cold water on your face, or grab a cup of coffee, obviously. If you're not a caffeine drinker, even just taking small sips of water throughout your meeting could be enough to keep you awake. Of course, you could also make a point to engage in the meeting. You're not likely to fall asleep while you're actually talking. I'm Dr. Sanjay Gupta, helping you live a better life.

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1: I write very visually. My idea of country music is always about the pictures it paints for you. I don't like songs that don't give me images in my mind. You think about great pop songs that you love. Sometimes you don't always know what they mean, but there's some great words in there. Hotel California is a good example. I don't know totally what that's about, but, you know, on a dark desert highway, you know, it's just, you see everything they're saying.
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4: Good news in South Lake. The wreck on eastbound 114 at Carroll Avenue is now clear. Was there about 45 minutes and had the roadway shut down, so they actually made pretty quick work of that. Traffic unwinding quickly. Northbound I-35E at Harry Hines Raceway, getting reports of a disabled in Dallas in the right lane. And southbound I-35E on the Trinity River Bridge, moving out of downtown Dallas, is a brand new crash in that right lane. I'm Michael Scott on New Country 96.3.
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13: A, we don't know a lot about these things. B, seems like we're getting a lot of them right here in North Texas, right yeah. in the middle of our neighborhoods. What is it? We'll tell you coming up in 6 minutes right here in New Country 96.3 with Hawkeye and Michelle.

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0: Newcomer 96.3, Hawkeye and Michelle with you this morning. And, you know, there's a lot of these being built. We hear about these all the time. And B, we're finding out that they're being built here right amongst us. And they're data centers. And I don't think a lot of people really know what these are.
1: I'm not totally sure.
0: I mean, I know it has something to do with AI and stuff, but I hear these horror stories, like in Utah, they're building one so big it's going to suck the state dry of water and everybody's upset about it.
1: Yeah, we talked about it while you were gone last week, that there's one coming up at the Dallas Market Hall, just down the street.
0: That's going away?
1: Straight up 35, you know, for all of us to enjoy the views, the beautiful views of the data center.
0: Where we're going to have the boat show.
1: Exactly. They stopped accepting, evidently, parties and reservations a while back, so they're making room for this. But as we learned from our good friend Oliver, who is very educated, let me tell you, he was like, it's like the cloud. It is the cloud. It has everything there because we are using AI so much more. That's where they need to store all those computers.
0: Okay.
1: I thought the cloud never existed. I thought we didn't need computers.
0: We just don't really think about it. Well, I guess the thing that I keep hearing, how it takes a lot of water and electricity. Okay.
1: Yeah, it does. It does.
0: Well, why don't, because we got to cool these things down, why don't we build these things like, I don't know, like up north near the Great Lakes where there's a lot, I mean, seriously, there's a lot of water and it's cold.
1: I think you have to separate them, right? You spread them out. You can't just have them all.
0: I don't know. Do you have to?
1: In one place?
0: Can you have, I don't know. You see, this is the thing. Nobody really knows a lot about these until they get so massive and they have to,
1: it's in your face. You have to know about them.
0: Yeah. And I'm thinking, can we just take a step back and maybe just educate everybody about what these are?
1: You know, it's kind of like crypto. Remember where there was a lot of stories on how crypto was made?
0: Yeah.
1: All these bitcoins.
0: Yeah.
1: And it was in Russia and it was somewhere very cold because you needed to keep all these computers cooled.
0: Uh-huh.
1: I think that's kind of the same concept, right? We're using all this energy
0: to keep them cool.
1: Texas would be the last place you want it. It's going to be 100 today.
0: I know. Exactly. That's what I'm saying. Why don't we build them up north near the Great Lakes? I mean, I don't know. Okay, this is Mike Rowe. You know, Dirty Jobs, Mike Rowe.
1: Mike Rowe, yeah.
0: Yeah, okay. He was on a podcast. He's talking about a data center in Plano.
2: I was in Plano, Texas.
0: Thank you.
2: A couple months ago, got a tour of a data center. Been talking about them for a while, but I hadn't really seen one up close. Oh, my God. I mean, amazing. Kind of terrifying, but also kind of awesome. Enormous.
0: Where is this gigantic Plano data center?
1: Dude, I don't know, but I just had to Google it because he was evidently so, found this so sexy. just kind of made me sick a little bit.
0: Threw up in your mouth a little bit.
1: Yeah, I mean, it looks like our rack room where we keep our stuff.
0: Our computers. All our servers to run
1: the
0: radio
1: station. Yeah, it's just a bunch of, you know, buttons and stuff.
0: Like just racks and racks of
1: racks
0: stuff.
1: Racks and racks of computers.
0: But where is the plane? Seriously, can you, if someone knows.
1: Where is this one? Yeah.
0: Yeah, 888-787-1963. If you could text us where this is or you know where it is. And this is the amazing thing, though, about these electricians who are putting this online.
2: I ran into three electricians, all under 30. All making north of $240,000 a year. Now, here's the craziest part. All three had been poached three times in the prior 18 months.
0: Now, what does he mean, poached?
1: Somebody else is stealing them.
0: Oh, other data centers.
1: Yeah.
0: There's such a need for electricians.
1: Yes.
0: Oh, so you're working here like, hey, we'll pay you more to come over here.
1: Evidently, it is very... And, you know, it's like Tom was saying off the air, Mike Rowe is known for, you know, advocating for skilled trades.
0: Yeah.
1: And so I think that's why he did this podcast and saying, hey, electricians, this is where you should be headed to. This is how you can support AI, because they're like, oh, AI is going to take every job, not the trades, right? Mm-hmm. So he's saying that they make between $240,000 and
0: $280,000 a year. Wow. Good luck getting someone to put it in your ceiling fan.
1: Yeah. No, you're right.
0: Why would you do that job if you can make that kind of money to working at a data center?
1: You and I will be putting people's ceiling fans in.
0: I put in the ceiling fan. It did fall out like 3 years after I put it in, but that was not my fault. That's not my fault. Seriously.
1: Held on by the electrical cords. Gosh. Anyway, so that
3: guys, dude, do you know how to work on anything?
0: It's my first day back, guy. Give me a break. 624 New Cover 96.3.
1: We got a comment on the data Plano Center is in Cyrus 1. One of the largest data centers in Texas.
0: Is in where? Cyrus One. What is that?
1: I don't know.
0: Okay. That didn't really help us out very much. We were looking for more like an address.
1: And they told us, please do your research on what you're talking about, not just what you're told.
0: That's what we're trying to do. That's what we're saying. Doing, sir, that's what we're saying here.
3: Get your head out of the clouds. Do some research, guys.
0: That's what we're asking. We're saying, can we take a step back and maybe learn a little bit more? That's what we're actually, we want to do more research.
1: Okay, so somebody else told us it's at 601 North Star.
0: Thank you for the address.
1: They're inspecting it.
0: Okay.
1: They're the ones inspecting it.
0: Okay, so Plano, when everything goes dark for like 15 minutes, that means they turned it on. 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
16: A better life with Dr. Sanjay Gupta.
17: As a parent, when you send your kid off to school in the morning, you know that they're going to be learning, they're going to be spending time with their friends. But a new study out of UCSF found adolescents are spending an average of 70 minutes of their school day on their phones. Now, some kids will say they need their phones to help with schoolwork, but this study found that they were spending the vast majority of their screen time on TikTok, Instagram, and Snapchat. Not really apps that you're going to be turning to for homework help. Now, the study's lead author said, don't blame kids for using their phones at school. Teach them how to resist them. Focus on what they'd get by putting them aside rather than what you're taking away. Explain how phones could hurt their academic performance, and also remind them of this. Nothing takes the place of real face-to-face friendships. I'm Dr. Sanjay Gupta, helping you live a better life.
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21: A wreck in Dallas now as you make your way out toward Mesquite. Eastbound I-30 at Winslow in the right lane. It was just starting to cause a little bit of a backup. Nothing huge just yet. Also a problem southbound I-35E at the Trinity River Bridge. It's an accident in the right lane. There's debris there, too, but folks seem to be moving past it okay now. It's a little bit slow as you make your way down from I-30. I'm Michael Scott at New Country 96.3.
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1: Second date update.
2: So Weston gave us a call. He went out with Anna. They went out on one date, but haven't had a second date. We're going to try to help him out this morning. So Weston, tell us how you met Anna.
3: So we met online, and we actually discovered that we lived very close to each other. So we decided to walk to a neighborhood place and have a beer for our first little meetup. And I thought we had a great time. You know, we even walked home together because we were so close. And honestly, the vibes are great. Great conversation. And I don't know. I thought it went great, but I have not heard back from her since then.
4: All right. Did anything go wrong on the date? Maybe someone drank too much? I mean, you guys did walk home so that you didn't have to worry about driving.
3: Correct. Yeah, no, the date went fine. We didn't get, like, too drunk or anything. I think we just had one beer each, and, you know, we were kind of laughing, and I don't know. The chemistry felt there, and I just don't know what happened.
2: Well, all right, Weston, let's try to help you out and take Anna off hold. Anna, do you remember going out with Weston?
5: Yeah, I remember Weston.
4: Well, he gave us a call, said you guys, I guess, met online and ended up going out on a date, and he said he had a great time, but he said he hadn't heard from you since and asked us to give you a call on his behalf.
5: That's interesting that he said we had a good time. I did not have a good time. Maybe he did.
2: Oh, you didn't have a good time. What happened?
5: Well, he first came to my house to pick me up, and the first thing he said before asking me how I was that day or like how work was, the first thing he talked about was that he brought gummies to the date, which I already was feeling kind of weird about. And so I said no, because I don't really do that. But also, like, even if I did, I don't know, for a first date, I just like to have a clear head, and he's also a stranger. It just felt like a weird offer. And so then he took two, and I thought that was a little surprising, and I was like, maybe he's really chill with them, maybe it will be no big deal. But I was wondering, like, maybe he like had some even before he picked me up, because by the middle of the day he could not hold a conversation. He was slurring his words. I was like trying to talk to him, and his eyes were everywhere. The whole thing was very weird and very off-putting. And so after like one drink, I was like, this is over. I'm going to call it a night and just told him I had to go to work.
4: Okay.
5: But then he couldn't even walk home. So I ended up having to walk him back to his house. And then when we got to his house, he was so high that he couldn't even remember the code to his front door. And so I literally left him on his porch where he fell asleep. I'm very shocked to hear that he said he had a good time. I can't believe he can remember our time together.
4: Wow. Okay. Yeah, he didn't mention anything. He did mention you guys lived in the same neighborhood and were able to walk to where you were going. Is that part true?
5: Yeah, that part is true. But he didn't mention that. We didn't walk home together. I walked him home together as he was like wobbling home and slurring his words. So that feels like a different vibe.
2: And obviously because of all that, that's why you didn't call him back.
5: Yeah, no, absolutely not. No, it's just not what I'm interested in. I left feeling really weird.
4: Well, here's the deal. He asked us to give you a call on his behalf. He's actually on the other line. This is up to you. We can end this right here, or we could bring him in and see what he recalls from the date. Is it okay if we talk to him for a second?
5: Yeah, that's fine with me. I'm curious what he thinks, I guess.
4: Okay, all right. Weston, are you there?
3: Hey, I'm here.
4: Did you hear what Anna said about the date?
3: Yeah, I did. I don't know. I like just don't believe it. I woke up in my own bed. I don't remember any of that stuff. I don't think that really happened. She might have me confused with somebody else, to be honest.
5: Okay, well, maybe Weston, maybe you woke up in the middle of the night and like moved to your... I mean, I left you on a lawn chair on your front porch. And you had told me that like your roommate was coming home and he'll let you in, but you did not know how to get in your front door. That's how I left you. And I'm not like making that up.
3: Yeah, I don't know. You know, I thought we had a great date, and I was hoping to see you again. You know, would you be okay if we go on a second date?
5: No, I'm not interested in a second date. I don't believe that you remember our first date. Like, no, thank you, but good luck to you. That I'm not interested.
3: Well, no, I do remember our first date. Remember? Because, like, you told me you're a nurse, and then, you know, you went to school at A&M. So I remember all these things you told me, see?
5: Those were things I told you in like the first 20 minutes of our date. I'm sure that was like before you were high out of your mind, because I highly doubt you remember the rest of our conversation, because there was no conversation. It was me like guiding you home.
3: No, I remember all of it. I don't know why she's sort of kind of doing this now. It was a great date.
5: But
3: I remember
5: I'm doing
3: about
5: this?
3: It. Yeah. You sure you got the right guy?
5: Are you denying that you were high for like high out of your mind for our entire first date? You're denying that you took gummies?
3: I mean, I've had gummies before. I don't remember taking them that night. I wouldn't do that on a first date. I think that would be inappropriate.
4: So you're saying you didn't even offer her gummies?
2: You didn't bring them to the house?
3: No. Not that I... No, I don't think so. No, that doesn't sound like me.
4: All right. Do you remember going to your house and not remembering the code?
3: No, that sounds silly, too, because obviously I know my own code of the house. Come on.
4: Do you remember, like, her walking you to the front door and you punching in the code?
3: Yeah, I do remember. Yeah, of course. And I said goodnight, and we went off and did our own thing, and I went into the house, and that was it.
5: If that's the case, why would I walk you to your door? Why wouldn't you walk me to my door after a first date? Don't you think that's, like, the more courteous thing to do?
4: Yeah, why did she have to walk you to your house, Weston?
3: I mean, I didn't put too much thought into it. I just thought she was being nice and, you know, and
5: chivalry is not dead,
3: you know?
5: Female chivalry is not dead. I walked you to your front door because you could not walk on your own. I cannot believe you're denying this. This is absolutely wild to me, and it really confirms for me I'm not interested in seeing you again.
4: Okay, and our whole goal was to see if you were, and you've stated that you're not. So thank you so much for coming on there. I do appreciate your time.
5: Yeah, of course. Thank
4: okay.
5: you.
4: All right.
3: Man, I don't remember any of that. I mean, it was a good night, and I didn't bring any gummies. I wonder what... Maybe she has me mistaken for, like, a cousin or something. I don't know.
4: A cousin?
2: Sure.
4: A cousin.
2: Sure, Weston.
4: I'm Team Weston on this.
2: Are you really?
4: No, yeah. Of course not. Man, you have to walk somebody home and leave them on a lawn chair. That's...
2: Yeah, he thought she was just being chivalrous.
4: Yes. Female chivalry is not dead.
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5: A crash for those moving out of Mesquite into Garland, northbound OBJ near Northwest Highway in the left lane. Only about a 5-minute backup so far, a little past La Prada. Problem we had on eastbound 30 at Winslow is gone. That one never really caused a big delay. You're traveling on northbound I-35W in Fort Worth. That exit ramp to Felix is blocked with a crash. I'm Michael Scott on New Country 96.3.
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11: 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He

0: New Country 96.3, Hawkeye and Michelle with you. Man, I'm going to be honest. I don't know how I feel. I feel kind of weird about this whole Tony Romo incident with the, I guess they called OWI.
1: OWI.
0: Operating while under the influence.
1: Operating while, yeah.
0: Influenced, yeah. I really like Tony Romo a lot, and I kind of, I don't know.
1: I feel bad for him because he's in this situation, and you always wonder, man, what are they going through, right? Because you want the best for them. So why? What brought you to this situation?
0: A, and B, I don't think I should feel bad for him because this is a situation he put himself in.
1: Right.
0: I mean, he has the funds to call an Uber.
1: Gosh, man, these guys.
0: Or like a, ask for a ride home
1: you
0: or
1: would
0: something.
1: Think they have cars available, you know?
0: Yeah. I mean, we don't know the whole story.
1: We
0: but
1: don't.
0: But still, that being said, we do know that he was taken in because, and we saw the mugshots too.
1: We saw the video. They released that.
0: Oh, I hadn't seen that.
1: Oh, you have not seen the video.
0: I have not seen the video. No, this was not a big story, really, outside of Texas. I mean, it kind of was.
1: It was national news.
0: Yeah, it was national news. But they didn't. I'm sure we delved into it more here in North Texas than they did in other places.
1: But it was national when the story hit on Friday that he had been placed on leave by CBS. It was everywhere.
0: Okay, I did see that. That's when, yeah, I saw that. I also saw, did you hear this part? You know, he said he was going to go see his grandparents, and a reporter did a search and found that all his grandparents are deceased.
1: Oh.
0: So that was just a story he was telling the police officers.
1: Yeah, we played that clip on Friday of him saying, I'm going to go see my grandparents.
0: Yeah. So, and then they just as Jerry Jones talking about Tony Romo, because Fox 4 had him on the other day, and of course they're going to bring it up.
2: Well, I very much have had a chance to talk to him, and I've been talking to him. I love him. I love what he's about. I love his character. I love his love of sport.
0: Okay. Well, we all see, we're all fans of Tony, yes.
2: And the real question is, and I don't even have to ask what the answer is, do you think Tony Romo knows how to get up when he gets knocked down? Okay, he had a life of that. And absolutely, that's one of his greatest attributes, is that he can handle adversity. And so this is something that he will work through.
0: Here's the thing, though. He didn't get knocked down. He knocked himself down. That's why I have these mixed emotions about the whole thing.
1: Yeah.
0: Because, like I've, you know, we've all said, we're all fans of Tony Romo. Mm-hmm. And I just, I wish he would have called somebody, or he has the means to have an alternate form. Get even a driver. If,
1: well, you know, I was wondering this. When you left the golf course, didn't somebody say, hey, man, you shouldn't drive?
0: Yeah, exactly.
1: You know, you want to surround yourself with friends that also, obviously he's going through something.
0: Yeah.
1: You know, it's so easy to sit here and
0: I know, that's
1: something
0: I don't want to be, I don't want to judge. We know a lot of the story, but like I said, I have these mixed emotions about the whole situation.
1: So J.J. Watt will fill in his role temporarily,
0: is what CBS
1: that's
0: is saying.
1: That's what we've heard.
0: Okay.
1: So,
0: how long, that's the other thing too, how long is temporarily? Like during preseason?
1: Yeah,
0: he's
1: going to
0: be back by the beginning of the season?
1: This is the audio when they asked him, where were you coming from?
0: Okay.
3: All right, okay. Where are you coming from?
4: The golf course. And I'm going to meet Grandma and Grandpa.
0: Yeah, maybe he's got somebody else he calls Grandpa.
1: It's true. Maybe he's got somebody else, Grandma and Grandpa.
0: Yeah, maybe that's the situation. I don't know. But like I said, probably I have a feeling that most people have these mixed feelings about the whole situation and wish it hadn't happened,
1: well,
0: I guess.
1: Well, this crazy thing, and Tom did a deep dive on this. What he did was wrong. In this state of Wisconsin, it's just a slap on the wrist. It's just a misdemeanor. It's not even criminal.
0: Oh, really?
1: Isn't that crazy?
0: Well, yeah, I did read that the bigger crime is that he refused the breathalyzer test or something.
1: Which, you know, that is always recommended by an attorney to deny all that stuff.
0: Yeah, but I guess in Wisconsin, that's a crime.
1: It's a civil violation.
0: Okay.
1: First offensive OWI is it's a civil violation, no jail time, $150 fine, or up to $300. Isn't that crazy?
0: Well, I mean, that's the way it used to be everywhere. you know, it's taken a long time, a lot of efforts to crack down on those laws. So it's or to upgrade those laws. It's 6:56, New Country 96.3 with Hawkeye and Michelle. 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
1: It's going to be sunny and hot, high of 100. It is 76 now at New Country 96.3.
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14: What are the chances you are listening to this while drinking a nice hot cup of coffee? If so, don't let me stop you. For years, we've been reporting on the health benefits of coffee, and that's not going to stop today. A new study, this one out of Harvard School of Public Health, found that coffee and tea could help lower your risk of developing dementia. People who enjoyed 1 to 3 caffeinated cups a day saw the biggest impact. In addition to the caffeine, coffee contains hundreds of bioactive compounds that can influence inflammation, glucose metabolism, vascular function, and oxidative stress. It's also possible coffee drinkers might be doing other things that keep them healthy. Eating a more balanced diet, getting plenty of exercise, sleep, not smoking, or drinking too much alcohol. And finally, staying socially active. I'm Dr. Sanjay Gupta, helping you live a better life.
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0: Stand by. We're going to grant another classroom Kickstarter. Help a teacher get their room ready for the upcoming school season. And coming up in 6 minutes.

0: New Country 96.3, Hawkeye and Michelle with you. Hey, did you know this, that Sanger ISD is back in school today?
1: Whoa!
0: Well, how about that? Kids in Sanger getting up early this morning. So,
1: exciting.
0: If you live in that part of Texas, please keep an eye out for the school zones.
1: Yeah, slow down.
0: Yeah, indeed. All right, because it kind of all of a sudden sneaks up on you. Oh, school started today. Yeah.
1: What's going on?
0: Speaking of school, we are only like 11 days away from school. And the past couple of years, we've done something called Hawkeye and Michelle's Classroom Kickstarters, where you nominate, or you can even nominate yourself if you're a teacher, someone out there who goes above and beyond, or maybe just needs a little extra funds because the school district doesn't cover it, to get your room ready for the upcoming school year. And you can still nominate people, right, at newcountry963.com?
1: Yes, you can do so, because we're still calling teachers all this week and surprising them. And in fact, we're ready to surprise another teacher.
0: Yeah. Yeah. Now, this teacher does not know why we're calling here. Her name is Lori Call. And
1: we understand you're a teacher.
2: Yes, ma'am.
0: Not any teacher, but you're a bilingual teacher in the first grade. And we found out through your daughter, actually, who contacted us, just how you go above and beyond for some of your students some days.
2: Yes.
0: I guess you work at a school where some of the students don't have all their needs met when they come into the classroom.
2: Correct.
1: What kind of things are you buying for them out of your own pocket?
2: Sometimes I buy their supplies. Sometimes I've bought tennis shoes for them.
0: Your daughter even said sometimes you even do their hair before school?
2: Yes. Yes. I've combed their hair. I've gotten bows for a couple of them, some clothes for a couple of them. Just want to make them feel special and loved.
1: Man, you do go above and beyond without a doubt. That is so kind of you. Because of that, we want to do something special.
0: Yes, we have something here at the radio station called Hawkeye and Michelle's Classroom Kickstarters. And we want to give you a $500 grant to help you get ready for the upcoming school year.
2: Awesome. Awesome.
0: Would that help out in your classroom?
2: Yes, it would.
0: Your daughter also said that often you keep supplies in, but also you keep juice boxes and other snacks and stuff, because sometimes kids come to school hungry.
2: Yes, I do.
1: How long have you been doing this?
2: Starting my 24th year.
1: Very, very cool. Well, and by the way, in addition to the $500 grant, you're also going to get Chick-fil-A for a year.
2: Oh, amazing. Thank you very much.
1: A little treat for you.
0: Lori, thank you so much for what you do for the kids here in DFW. Thank you for dedicating your life to being such an incredible educator.
2: Thank you very much. It's a blessing.
0: Oh, you know what? You're the blessing, Lori, and our kids are blessed because you take care of them. So we really do appreciate that. And by the way, as Michelle said, you can still nominate a teacher. You can nominate yourself if you're a teacher. Like, hey, I just don't have the funds to get my room ready this year.
1: Yeah, so you can do so at newcountry963.com. And it's very quick and easy. You can also text the word teacher to our number, 888-787-1963.
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1: It's going to be hot and sunny, high of 100. It is 76 now in New Country 96.3.
0: 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Coming up in 10 minutes, where have I been the last 2 weeks?
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5: I read this interesting story the other day, which was written by a colleague of mine, about why so-called, quote, admin nights are the new book club for busy adults. Now, I learned this is a term coined by journalist Chris Collin, who wrote about this life hack in the Wall Street Journal. An admin night is when people come together for a night, a fun night, while holding one another accountable to an assignment, the ones usually considered back burner tasks, the ones that you've been putting off. The person you choose to do an admin night with matters a lot, because that's your accountability partner. That's what one person told us. People love the social aspect because it can bring these boring tasks to light, make them feel more fun, and where you go matters as well. You need to have enough space and hopefully not too many distractions. And again, don't forget to leave some time for fun. I'm Dr. Sanjay Gupta, helping you live a better life.
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13: A brand new crash in Fort Worth at southbound East Loop 820 at Sun Valley in that left lane. Couple of minutes on the delay so far from Martin Street. For those traveling in the Farmers Branch, there's a new crash northbound I-35 via Valwood. That was in the two right lanes, just starting to back traffic up a little beyond Valley View. And northbound OBJ just past Northwest Highway, moving through Garland, a wreck in the right lane. Just some brief backup stretching back to Oates. I'm Michael Scott on New Country 96.3.
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0: It is so great to be back home and be on with all you folks.
1: Yay, we're happy you're back.
0: But where have I been the past 2 weeks? I'll share that news because it's really good news, and that's all coming up in 6 minutes right here in New Country 96.3 with Hawkeye and Michelle.

0: Country 96.3 with Hawkeye and Michelle. And first of all, I want to thank someone very special who filled in for me the last 2 weeks that I've been gone, that I took 2 weeks off, and that was Oliver Toll, who was here. He's been a longtime friend of mine, but he's very talented. He's an actor. He's an improv comic. He did the morning show on the CW network for many years. And I introduced him to Michelle about a year ago.
1: Actually, I knew of him. I've known Oliver for 15 years.
0: Uh-huh.
1: I worked with his wife.
0: Oh, that's right. Yes.
1: Yeah. Yes. I worked with his wife. I crocheted a blanket for their daughter, Josie, who's now a teenager.
0: Yeah.
1: So, yeah, I've known this family for a long time. They're good people.
0: Yeah. And so for him to get up every morning for 2 weeks while he has other things that were going on also that were important in his life.
1: His whole life, man. He was obviously waking up at 3 o'clock in the morning, leaving his family. He was telling us that his daughter Josie's starting choir and cheer. And so, you know, having to do all that stuff. And on top of that, all his gigs.
0: Yeah. So I do really appreciate him coming the last 2 weeks and helping out. And
1: he was fantastic. He was great.
0: So thank you to him. I'll start with that. But where have I been the past 2 weeks? I did call in a couple times, but you missed it. I volunteered for 2 weeks to work at the National Scout Jamboree. It was in West Virginia. And there were like 1,500 volunteers to put this event on because there's 15,000 scouts from all over the U.S. that come to this. And someone asked me what my takeaway was from all this, to see these kids out camping out in the middle of West Virginia where there's so many things that they could do. There was mountain biking, whitewater rafting, zip lines, scuba, BMX bikes, skateboarding, archery range, a rifle range.
1: How were people scuba diving? We were asking ourselves in the mountains.
0: We built a special pool, two special gigantic pools.
1: That's crazy.
0: It was humongous. The thing, my takeaway was it lasted 10 days and the staff got there a little early to help everything set up. For 10 days, I really didn't see any kids on their phone.
1: Oh, that's great.
0: I mean, you know how we all are on our phones all the time.
1: We all are so guilty of it.
0: I didn't see any of that.
1: That's
0: for
1: great.
0: 10 days. Imagine your teenager not on their phone for 10 days. That's really what was happening because there was no fear of missing out. It was all there, and they were hanging out with their friends and having just the time of their life. And to see that happen was really cool. Now, on top of that, too.
1: Well, it also wasn't 110 degrees.
0: It also wasn't 110 degrees.
1: I mean, that's the problem we have here. You want to go outside. That is a problem. I want to go outside with my son all the time, but you can't.
0: It's so hot. It wasn't in the mountains of West Virginia. And then on top of all the fun stuff, too, there's some amazing things happened, too, because you could learn all sorts of things from cybersecurity to AI to welding.
1: Yeah, you were sending me like they even had intellectual property law.
0: Yes, they had judges on hand. They were doing mock trials.
1: That's pretty neat.
0: These kids here, along with a contractor, they built a tiny house in 10 days, all these scouts.
2: You guys have been here every single day in the Jamboree?
3: Yeah.
2: Tell me what you've done and what you've learned.
3: We put in the studs of the back wall that you can't see and then the side wall right here.
4: They've done a lot. We've got 1,800, maybe 2,000 hours, total scout hours in so far on this project.
5: Honestly, I didn't really know like what went into a house beforehand. Like I didn't really know like how exactly everything layers together and like what the framework of a building is in general. And this has been really enlightening just getting to see it from the inside out.
1: That's so cool.
0: Yeah.
1: That is so neat.
0: So what happens is a lot of times kids find something that they're really interested in and they end up going to the same place a lot.
1: Yeah.
0: Like those kids really got interested in building this tiny house.
1: And
0: there was a Broadway producer that was there. He put on a play.
1: Wow.
0: There's a Jamboree band. I mean, like I said, when I didn't see kids on their phone, I'm not making that up.
1: Okay, well, okay. Let's pull back here. As someone that is not in the scout world, how do you get in the scout world and how do you get these opportunities?
0: Well, you know what? Go to beascout.org and find a scout troop near you. And it's open, you know, they have scouting, like my granddaughter's a Cub Scout. So scouts starts very young, like in first grade to elementary school is Cub Scouts. And then starting in middle school and up.
1: But you can start at any time?
0: You can start at any time. You can jump in at any time.
1: Very cool. And this is why they raise money throughout the year to be able to go to this stuff.
0: Yeah, exactly. And
1: so when you see scouts, you know,
0: selling popcorn
1: or
0: Girl Scouts selling cookies.
1: To.
0: Yeah, exactly. Now, also, while this was going on, we got hit with a major storm the day before the Jamboree opened, and it caused massive flooding. Luckily, it missed the site of the Jamboree, but it was right next to the Jamboree, and the scouts during the Jamboree took time out from having fun to pack all these flood supplies and buckets. You might have seen me on, I was on channel, I was on Fox 4.
1: And we CBS missed 11. It.
0: Yeah, I was on CBS 11.
1: You didn't send us a text on that.
0: I forgot.
1: There's so a much lot going on.
0: There's a lot going on. But yeah, CBS 11 did a story out there and connected with me and one of the scouts from Plano. And they packed all these flood buckets for all these flood victims. And on top of that, the flood victims sent the buckets back to be repacked for other flood victims.
1: Wow.
0: Yeah, and Walmart sent the supplies out to the Jamboree, and they didn't get any publicity for this. They didn't ask for. They sent out millions of dollars in supplies, and the scouts packed it all during the Jamboree and kept sending it out.
1: That's pretty
0: all
1: neat.
0: Throughout all that. So that's, I mean,
1: a lot of good was done.
0: A lot of good was done. A lot of fun was done.
1: Again, you took 2 weeks off of vacation. You could have gone to Europe to go ski.
0: Yeah,
1: and you decided to go do this.
0: Well, they don't have skiing in the summer. No,
1: Jeez, Hawkeye, I'm trying to show your heart here.
0: I never got to do this as a scout.
1: Okay.
0: And so I've always wanted to go, and this was a perfect opportunity.
1: Great opportunity.
0: And probably for me, the highlight was, this was so cool, I ran into my scoutmaster from 40 years ago.
1: Wow.
0: He was there.
1: That's pretty neat.
0: I didn't know he was there. I kind of had lost touch.
1: Did he say you've grown out of this, Hawkeye? Or are you still your scout? No, you were there at unofficial business. You were their media liaison.
0: Yeah, I was a media yes. So
1: that's pretty neat. You ran into him.
0: Yeah, I saw his name like on a plaque because he was a retired admiral, and they hired him to bring this facility online. And I thought, is he here? I asked around.
1: Cool.
0: Ran into him, and that was a very special
1: highlight.
0: Moment. Yeah. Definitely was.
1: Well, but we're glad to have you back.
0: I'm glad to be back. BeASCout.org. If you're thinking, I want my kid to get involved in this.
1: Yeah.
0: Or if you're listening right now, like, I want to be part of that. I want to go to the next one. BeASCout.org. And you can join up. And we'd love to have you. 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
1: It's going to be sunny and hot with a high of 100. It is 76 now in New Country 96.3.
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17: 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My idea of country music is always about the pictures it paints for you. I don't like songs that don't give me images in my mind. You think about great pop songs that you love. Sometimes you don't always know what they mean, but there's some great words in there. Hotel California is a good example. I don't know totally what that's about, but, you know, on a dark desert highway, you know, it's just, you see everything they're saying.
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8: If you're looking to get stronger, you don't necessarily need a bunch of heavy weights to do that, at least not to start. Body weight workouts, when you do them the right way, can be really effective. Strength and conditioning specialist Dana Santis told us, with body weight training, you create progressive overload by changing joint angles, adding instability, or choosing more challenging variations of the same exercise. Two other factors driving progressive overload are time under tension and muscular fatigue. That means the amount of time your muscles are engaged during a movement, the slower the movement, the harder it will be until you reach the point where you can't do another rep with good form. You want to stop before you collapse. Also, remember this, pay attention to your breath. So important. Breathe out when you exert force. I'm Dr. Sanjay Gupta, helping you live a better life.
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23: Have a wreck in North Dallas on LBJ westbound at Park Central. That one's gone. It never caused a huge delay, so it's unwinding from Coit. Also, 35E northbound at Valwood, moving from Farmers Branch to Carrollton. A wreck in the two right lanes. That's turned into about a 7-minute delay now past 635 LBJ. And if you're traveling on southbound East Loop 820 at Sun Valley, a wreck in Fort Worth blocking that left lane. I'm Michael Scott on New Country 96.3.
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26: 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Right,
0: before we get to the Megan Maroney tickets, we're going to give away in like 10 seconds. Coming up in 6 minutes, we're going to play a song. I'm going to warn you right now, it is so catchy that you're going to be singing it the rest of the day. And if you don't want to sing it the rest of the day, turn your radio off. I dare you to try to listen to the song we're going to play and not sing it the rest of the day.
1: I know.
0: All right. And we'll explain why we're playing it, too. That's all coming up in 6 minutes. Megan Maroney tickets right now, though. Caller 10 gets those tickets.
1: Yeah, sold out show, 888-787-1963 at the AAC on August 14th.

0: New Country 96.3 with Hawkeye and Michelle. And yeah, we're the station with Megan Maroney tickets, that sold out show in August. Oh, it is August.
1: Yeah, it is August now. What is that?
0: August
1: 14th. 11 days away.
0: Oh, okay, yeah, it's just a few days away, a week and a half. Who's on the phone with us?
2: This is Kelly.
1: Kelly, where are you calling us from?
2: I am calling from Richardson on my way into new teacher first day. Not first day, but first day in classroom.
0: Oh, wow.
1: Neat.
0: Well, you know what? We got a little something for you on your first day back in the classroom.
2: What is it?
1: Megan Maroney tickets.
2: Yay. Thank you, guys. What do I have to do?
1: Nothing. Exist.
2: Nothing?
0: You just have to show up at the concert.
2: Oh, that's great. Thank you.
0: And thank you for being such a great teacher.
2: Most days, yes. Thank you.
0: You're allowed to have a bad day as a teacher.
1: I love her honesty.
0: Just don't let the kids know that.
1: No, I'm sure, or the parents. Yeah. We don't want to know that.
0: I mean, come on. It's a hard job. We realize
1: it
0: that.
1: Is.
0: All right. Stand by. Michelle and I have a song for you that's so catchy, you're going to be singing it all day. And if you think you... Maybe you think, oh, I won't sing it all day.
1: Oh, you will.
0: We dare you. We dare you to listen to the song that's coming up in 3 minutes. New Country 96.3.

0: New Country 96.3 Hawkeye and Michelle with a dare for you. We're going to play a song here. It might be the most catchy song is ever created.
1: Mm-hmm.
0: It, by design, by the way. And you might be singing it all day, and you're going to curse Michelle and I.
1: For the rest of the day. In fact, your coworkers are going to say, what the heck?
0: Why are you singing that song?
1: Get out of here with that.
0: But you're gonna be driving home singing it, okay?
1: We dare you.
0: All right. And then, actually, you know what? We're going to take it a step further, too, because you can win something by...
1: Yes, by singing it. So memorize it if you don't.

0: because he'll stand there, and luckily we're in the bathroom about to take a bath, and I'm like, dude, no, what are you doing? Not here.
1: You got to teach him about the potty. And what better way to do it than a little song that Michelle discovered in a book?
0: In a book that, by the way, our very own Rachel Ryan let me borrow.
1: Because it was checked out of the library.
0: What? It's a popular book. It's a pricey book, too. I'll tell you that. And now we're hooked. And now I'm trying to find discount codes for this book. I'm not lying. So if you know of any, let us know.
1: Because when you open the book plays a song, right?
0: Yes, it does.
1: Here's the song we're talking about, the catchy song.

0: Y-O-U-T-T-Y.
1: I wish we had the cameras on in here because Michelle was lip syncing to it. You were singing along with it.
0: I mean, we find ourselves singing it at all moments of the day.
1: Uh-huh. Wow.
0: And then sometimes we confuse, is it, I love my potty, it's so kind, or it's so... It's so fun. Uh-huh. It's so fun.
1: Okay. It's so fun. Is that
0: it could also be kind.
1: There are people out there who sing along because they use that book. Oh my gosh. You can't stop singing
0: it. You can't.
1: All right. There are people who are probably singing along because they use that book to teach their kids.
0: Mm-hmm.
1: So we're going to have a little fun with that this morning. If you'd like to sing this song, okay, if you know the song, or maybe you already memorized it, we have tickets for you, a family four-pack of tickets to the Ringling Brothers and Barnum & Bailey Circus, which is coming to Dickies Arena.
0: I think they have a whole section during the show of the potty during Ringling Brothers.
1: That's coming August 21st to the 23rd. All right, here's our number, 888-787-1963. If you can sing the song, you got circus tickets this morning, okay? The potty song, all right?
0: All right.
1: 888-787-1963.
0: You know when you go today during your office hours, sing the song in the stall.
1: As you're leaving the cubicle. Yes, sing it. Sing it in the bathroom at work. Oh, my gosh. Alka and Mattel taught me this song. And say our name, too, when people question you about it. 888-787-1963 if you want to sing the song for tickets to the circus. Take your family to the circus. Courtesy of New Country 96.3.

0: New Country 96.3 with Hawkeye and Michelle. All right, we played the song that Michelle is trying to teach little Diego, 2 years old, to learn how to use the potty.
1: Yeah.
0: Very catchy song. It's so catchy that that's all you're singing at your house right now.
1: Yeah, we always sing it, and we've started to change the words to the potty song, you know, and try to remix whatever works in that song.
0: Yeah, all right. So we have someone who wants to attempt to sing the song. For tickets to the Ringling Brothers and Barnum and Bailey Circus. All right, who's this?
2: Hey, this is Laura. I've only heard this song one time, which you just played it, so that's all I know. But I will try it. I love my potty, it's so fun. P-O-T-T-Y. Now I'm big, my time has come. P-O-T-T-Y. It's where... Hold on. It's where I poop, it's where I pee. P-O-T-T-Y. P-O-T-T-Y, woo!
0: You're going to the circus with your family. Congratulations!
2: Woo! I'm so excited. Thank you so much. Woo-hoo!
0: You are very welcome.
1: You know, it's funny when they go and sit in their chairs there at Dickie's Arena for Ringling, they're going to say, how did you win these tickets?
0: Yes. And you have to tell them, too.
1: You have to sing the song.
0: You have to sing the song. Let me tell you what I did. All right. Off the air, Michelle, would you like to take the 46 other calls we got on how to potty train a child?
1: Oh, man. I mean, I will take that. There's people that are also texting to get a potty watch. I didn't know there was a watch.
0: A watch?
1: Said our son was out of daytime diapers during the day. The first day he was out of nighttime diapers on day 5. And so they sent me this watch. I guess you can get on Amazon.
0: What? I don't understand what a watch, like a wrist watch?
1: A training watch.
0: Like,
1: yeah,
0: for you or for your child?
1: It's a reminder for boys and girls. I don't know. I guess the kids wear this because it's very kiddish like.
0: Okay. All right.
1: I can't imagine. It looks like an Apple Watch. So it tells them to go.
0: Oh, I see. It goes off like an alarm.
1: Yeah, I guess so.
0: Okay. Hey, watch. I don't need it. I already went. It's 7:55, New Country 96.3. All right, coming up, relationship report card. I haven't seen my wife in 2 weeks. By the way, I still haven't seen her since I got back.
1: Are you kidding me?
0: I am not kidding you.
1: Why?
0: Well, details on all that up with the relationship report card just after 8 o'clock. Stand by also. We've got another keyword. Your chance to win a brand new Toyota 4Runner from New Country 96.3.
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1: It's going to be sunny and hot today with a high of 100. It is 76 now in New Country 96.3.
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11: Country star Blake Shelton just loves being wherever his wife is.
12: She comes to Oklahoma, and it's not like this now, but at first, she had to have felt like
5: where am I? What is this place? And the same with me. You know, I go to LA and it's like, what is this place? Like, how do I fit in here? And I would still feel that way if she wasn't there, you know? And I think the same thing with her when she comes to Oklahoma. It's just, that's what completes the journey for us, is it's just as long as we're together, it really doesn't matter.
12: A better life with Dr. Sanjay Gupta.
13: Across the country right now, at this very moment, there are probably arguments taking place about who's doing more of the housework, the homework, the shuttling of kids from this activity to that. It's true. By and large, women do more of this than men. But doesn't have to be that way. And if you and your spouse can level that playing field, it's going to make both of you and your kids happier. Psychologist Yelena Kecmanovic says this might be how you get there. As hard as it might be at first, try to think of your partner like a teammate, not an adversary. Learn how to do some of the chores your partner does to get a better understanding of how much effort something takes. And finally, take the time to acknowledge what the other person is doing. And every now and then, even express your appreciation. That'll go a long way. I'm Dr. Sanjay Gupta, helping you live a better life.
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19: Northbound I-35 via Valwood. This wreck has been working now for a little while in Farmers Branch. 8 to 10 minute delay past 635. Only the left lane is getting by. LBJ westbound or Northwest Highway disabled on the left shoulder. That wasn't a lane of traffic, so it's a little bit slow for Oates. And southbound East Loop 820 at Sun Valley, a wreck in Fort Worth in that left lane. That's going to stack you up 5 minutes from 287. I'm Michael Scott, a New Country 96.3.
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1: Every Monday morning, my wife likes to call into the show. I get a grade for the weekend. Uh-huh. Now, this might be an interesting grade because I've been gone for 2 weeks. I was volunteering at the National Scout Jamboree as a staff member out there. And I have not seen my wife for 2 weeks. In fact, I have still not seen my wife.
2: Are you kidding me?
1: I am not kidding you.
2: Because when you left... You left here directly to hit the road.
1: I hit the road. Like, if the show was over, I hit the road. That was over two weeks ago because I left on Friday.
2: Wow. So we've seen you before your wife even saw you.
1: Yes, because I got home. My wife left yesterday for a girls trip.
2: Oh, okay.
1: And she's with our daughter and my sister-in-law, her twin sister.
2: Okay.
1: And so I called this morning and nobody... Nobody is answering the phone.
2: Well, you can track them, right?
1: Yes, I can, Michelle. Yes, because as I've often been an advocate, I don't like to be I don't like to be tracked.
2: But you guys started tracking each other 2 weeks ago.
1: Yes. So as I was driving across country to go to West Virginia, where the Scout Jamboree was, if I had any problems, they could find me, right?
2: Right, yeah.
1: So now, I can't find them.
2: Are you kidding me? It's been turned off?
1: No, I mean, I can see where they are, but they won't return. They're not picking up the phone.
2: Well, that's a good thing about tracking. You can see where they're at, but it's not like they can get a hold of you. You just know they're okay. They're right there. The little dot is moving.
1: By the way, now that I'm home, as soon as they get home from their road trip, I am turning this tracking app off.
2: Are you really?
1: I totally am, yes.
2: Why?
1: First of all, it is sucking the battery of my phone. I have to charge my phone 4 times a day to keep this app running.
2: No way.
1: I am not making that up. My phone is just, it's like it's constantly having to ping where I am.
2: It's because your phone is the iPhone 1 edition.
1: I have an iPhone 15. So there.
2: There's no 5 on it, guys. It's just iPhone 1.
1: It's not the iPhone 1. The iPhone 15.
2: Still has the home button on there.
1: It does have the home button, but that's because I ordered it special with the home button. I asked the Apple Corporation to make me a special phone with a home button.
2: Okay, and then I gave you an Apple tracker. You're going to use those for your keys? Are you going to use it?
1: No, because...
2: What?
1: Because I'm afraid you're going to track me through my keys.
2: You know what? I did this purposely. I did not take off... any of the coverings. I didn't activate it for that reason, so you could see that I did not activate it to track you. It's brand new. You have to make it alive yourself.
1: By the way, also, everybody should go ambeingflocked.com to see if you're being tracked by anybody.
2: You were telling me that today.
1: Yeah, that was like a story like all over this weekend, like in the Dallas Morning News.
2: Can you
1: News.
2: Tell people quickly what that's about?
1: There's these cameras.
2: We have to... do a deep dive.
1: Yeah, there's these cameras all over that they use it in crime fighting. It's very successful. They have that find. But I have another question here about that. If they have to find a criminal, they can track their license plates.
2: Mm-hmm.
1: But people who are bad actors have been using it to try, who have access to this computer, usually someone in law enforcement, been tracking like ex-wives,
2: stalk or something.
1: Yeah, girlfriends and stuff like that.
2: Creep on
1: and they've
2: them.
1: Lost their jobs because of it.
2: Terrible.
1: Yeah. And what I'm wondering is why do we have these silver alerts and everything if we can track these license plates so easily with this flocking device?
2: Oh, it's haveibeenflocked.com.
1: Okay.
2: And you put in your plate number there.
1: Yeah. I put in my plate number.
2: Did you?
1: Yeah. No one's flocked me.
2: That's terrible. Okay.
1: I know. It does. We couldn't come up with a better name than that for this device.
2: You know what's interesting? I have a temporary one because I've been, thanks to our friends at Sampac, I've been driving, different vehicles. They are a sponsor of the show. And I wonder if the temporary plates are now, because they have to be the metal ones, if those can be tracked.
1: Oh, I don't know. But it's interesting. But just Google this because there's a number of stories over the weekend about these cameras that are everywhere that police are using and... just like I said, bad actors are unfortunately in a way. So, and that suffice to say, I can't reach my wife on Relationship Report Card.
2: Nobody's answering. You've been gone for 2 weeks and you can't get a hold of your wife.
1: I talk to my wife.
2: Does she forget she's married?
1: No, I talk to my wife every single night. We talk
2: like boyfriend and girlfriend.
1: It really was. Aww. It was absence make the heart grow fonder. It was really kind of nice.
2: So, what grade do you think you get for is it incomplete right now?
1: Incomplete, but I think I should get an A
2: okay.
1: Because I've spent my vacation volunteering. right?
2: Okay, but that was your choice.
1: It was my choice.
2: That was your choice, yeah.
1: I saw the need. I met the challenge. It's 813 New Country 96.3.
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2: We're looking at a hot and sunny day with a high of 100. It is 76 now at New Country 96.3.
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7: Across the country right now, at this very moment, there are probably arguments taking place about who's doing more of the housework, the homework, the shuttling of kids from this activity to that. It's true. By and large, women do more of this than men. But doesn't have to be that way. And if you and your spouse can level that playing field, it's going to make both of you and your kids happier. Psychologist Yelena Ketchmanovich says this might be how you get there. As hard as it might be at first, try to think of your partner like a teammate, not an adversary. Learn how to do some of the chores your partner does to get a better understanding of how much effort something takes. And finally, take the time to acknowledge what the other person is doing, and every now and then, even express your appreciation. That'll go a long way. I'm Dr. Sanjay Gupta, helping you live a better life.
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14: Much better news for those moving out of Dallas into Farmers Branch. Northbound I-35E at Valwood. That wreck is gone. Traffic is quickly unwinding from 635. Also, if you're traveling on eastbound 183, the problem we had at Mockingbird has just cleared. Traffic actually looks pretty good now. Moving from Regal Row over to the merge with 35E. And a wreck still working in Mesquite. Westbound 80 at Galloway in that left lane. Not a huge delay. 3 or 4 minutes from Beltline. I'm Michael Scott, a New Country 96.3.
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1: All right, we got a long distance second date update. 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
1: Second date update.
2: All right, we got Patrice on the line with us this morning. She went out with Edward, had a great first date, hoping to get a second date, but she apparently has been ghosted. First of all, Patrice, tell us how you met Edward.
3: So we actually met after a World Cup game. We both went, and then afterwards we were at a bar, and that's where we kind of met each other.
2: Okay, okay.
4: Wow, cool.
3: Yeah, it was over at Texas Live. That's where we met.
2: And that led to a date?
3: Yes. So we went out the next day for drinks and we had food. It was over at his hotel, which is kind of near where I work.
2: His hotel?
3: Mm-hmm.
4: Is he visiting?
3: Yes. So he was actually in town from Denver.
4: Oh.
3: And I'm actually heading myself to Denver for work soon, like in a few days. And I'm just hoping that we can reconnect.
2: Okay. Have you reached out to him?
3: Well, we talked about it. Like, we planned that we were going to meet there. I told him that I had this trip coming up and it'd be cool if I could go to his neck of the woods and everything. And so ever since then, I haven't heard from him.
2: So when you said you planned to meet up in Denver, it was like afterwards or during your date?
3: Yeah, we talked about it. As soon as I found out he was from Denver, it came up several times.
2: Oh, okay. So during the day. Oh, okay. Oh, I see. When you met him, found out Denver, hey, I'm going to Denver later, kind of decided you guys would meet up in Denver?
3: Yes, absolutely. But now I have not heard anything.
2: When did communication with him start to cut off?
3: It was pretty much after that night.
2: Okay.
3: Oh. The night that we went out.
2: And now you're headed up there and you'd like to reconnect.
3: Yes.
2: Well, let's call Denver and see if we can get you a date with Edward, okay?
3: Awesome.
2: All right, it sounds like we're going on a long-distance trip in the van.
4: We are.
2: Dude, here we go.

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1: Oh, man.
0: To go to Denver on the Ghost Patrol. 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
2: Right. Patrice gave us a call. She went to a World Cup game a while back.
3: Yeah.
2: Met Edward, who was in town from Denver. They kind of connected at Texas Live after the game and decided to go out. And then Patrice said, I'm coming to Denver in a couple of weeks for work. Maybe we can reconnect up there. But she has not been able to reach Edward.
3: So we're going to reach out to Edward right now.
4: Hello?
2: Hi, is this Edward?
4: This is.
2: Hey, we're calling from a Dallas radio station. We understood that you were in town recently for a World Cup game.
4: Yeah, I was. Yeah, I drove down from Oklahoma City.
2: Oh. We thought you were from Denver. We were told you were from Denver.
4: What is this about?
2: Well, we're calling because someone that you met here in Dallas while you were here for the World Cup game, I guess you guys went out, and she said she was coming up to Denver for work, and you guys had talked about meeting, and she asked us to give you a call on her behalf. Do you remember Patrice?
4: Yeah.
3: She gave us a call.
2: And she's on the other line, and she's going to Denver for work. She wanted to say hello this morning. Can we put her on the line?
4: All right.
2: Patrice, say hello to Edward.
5: Hey, Edward. Now I'm really confused. So do you live in Denver or Oklahoma City?
4: Listen, I really should have, like, I don't know. I mean, I really shouldn't have gone out with you when I was in town. I mean, I'm kind of in a situationship currently.
5: Like, what does that mean? Is that like a relationship? What is that?
4: I'm currently involved in a situation.
5: Edward, are you married?
4: I'm in a situation.
2: Well, I guess the reason we're calling is Patrice was headed up to Denver, as you guys had discussed. She's going up there for work, and she had hoped to meet up with you.
3: Did you get confused, Edward? And did you mean to say Oklahoma City?
4: No. I just don't think this is going to work out. It's not going to happen. We're not going to meet up.
3: You don't want to meet up with Patrice?
4: No, I can't.
5: Edward, so do you live in Denver or do you live in Oklahoma City?
4: It doesn't really matter.
2: Okay. We're going to let you go, Edward. Our whole goal is to see if you want to go with Patrice a second time, but it sounds like you've got some entanglements.
4: Yeah.
2: Okay. All right. Thank you for coming on the air with us. Do appreciate it.
4: Is it going to be on the radio?
2: Yeah, this is, yes, it's on the radio.
4: Where is it airing?
2: In Dallas.
4: Is this going to be online?
2: Yes, it will be. Thank you, Edward, for coming on the air with us. Do appreciate it.
4: All right.
2: Well, Patrice, it sounds like the story that you got when Edward was in town is very different from the story we got today.
3: We're sorry.
5: Yeah, I mean, it kind of explains a lot of things. Like, I'm pissed, but it does explain. It explains a lot.
2: You know, we always, after we do Second Date Update, we post it so people can listen to it online on our podcast. You can find it at New Country 96.3. Do we post this today?
3: I think we do. I mean, he knows it's going to be online. We told him.
2: Yeah.
3: Why are we hiding his...
2: Okay. That's right.
3: Games.
2: Yeah. There's that word again, also, situationship.
3: Yeah.
2: What does that mean?
3: I feel terrible.
2: Do you think
3: Patrice.
2: He's married?
3: Of course. There's something there.
2: Or at least Myron has a pretty serious...
3: Probably has a whole family.
2: Or a serious girlfriend at the very least, right?
3: Who knows?
2: All right. 888-787-1963. If you'd like to comment on today's second date update or the possibility of not posting it.
3: You can also comment on our Facebook page. 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
16: Even for people who fall asleep easily, staying asleep can be difficult. You wake up, your mind starts to race, you can't turn those thoughts off. Sleep experts say there are a few things you can try. Cognitive shuffling. That's when you choose a random, impersonal, non-emotional word. Then for each letter of that word, think of as many words that begin with each letter as you can before moving on to the next one. It distracts your brain from stress. It also mimics the fragmented thought patterns that usually occur as you drift off to sleep. Sensory grounding is something else. That's when you work through things you can hear, feel, see, smell, or taste. That helps you to be in the moment instead of dwelling on the past or the future. Or just do a mental walkthrough of a place you know well. Familiar but neutral imagery that can calm the brain. I'm Dr. Sanjay Gupta, helping you live a better life.
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2: Westbound Highway 80, this wreck at Galloway now causing significant delays. It's in the left lane. 22-minute backup from Collins. If you're traveling along northbound I-35E, we had the earlier wreck near Valwood. That one has been cleared, but boy, traffic just hasn't unwound at all. It is still slow. Back to 635 LBJ, a little bit heavy on 114 westbound from Loop 12 Alton Walker over past Cistercian and Irving. I'm Michael Scott on New Country 96.3.
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0: New Country 96 Ruth, Hawkeye, and Michelle, your comment on today's second date update?
1: That got real awkward. I can say that's probably the first time I've ever been like, all right, what's going on with this guy? But a situationship?
0: Yeah, once again, there's that word, situationship.
2: Yeah.
0: It's never good when someone brings up that word.

0: New Country 96.3 with Hawkeye and Michelle this morning on Second Date Update. Patrice had us call Edward. Edward actually told Patrice when they met up, he's just visiting in town from Denver. Apparently, that may not be the case. Mm-mm. Sounds like he was actually living in Oklahoma City. Not that that really matters so much, but he admitted to being in a situationship.
1: Yeah.
0: And your comment?
2: So, poor girl. I feel bad for her. Sounds like old Edward is married and tried to pull the old sneaky link and got busted, and now he's real worried about it.
0: Good comment.
2: Mm-hmm.
0: Welcome back, by the way. Good to have you back on the air.
2: Yeah, well, you welcome back. You're on vacation, huh?
1: You're welcome back. Yeah, he was back last week.
0: Oh, was he?
1: Yes,
0: oh, cool. All
1: yeah,
0: right. All right. So. By the way, yes, I was on vacation. I called in a couple times during the show, but if you didn't hear, I was volunteering the last 2 weeks at the National Scout Jamboree, which is in West Virginia. And I want to publicly thank Oliver Tull, who filled in while
1: from
0: I was gone.
1: 4-day weekend.
0: Yeah, he's a very talented improv actor. He's also a comedian. He hosted the CW morning show for years. A longtime friend of mine and a longtime friend of Michelle's, too. And I hope you enjoyed his work because I've always found him very, very funny. And I thought he'd fit in.
1: You know what? We did something here, Tom and I. It mostly my fault.
0: Uh-huh.
1: Decided to do some improv on the air.
0: Oh, really? How did that go? It's hard.
1: We sucked. He was great. It was fantastic. He nailed it, of course.

0: announced it.
1: Really? Details on all that coming up in minutes.
2: North Texas weather.
0: It's going to be hot and sunny, high of 100. It is 79 now in New Country, 96.3.
3: Hawkeye in the morning with Hawkeye and Michelle.
1: All right, picture this. It's school starting. 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
14: Trying to clear up this wreck on westbound Highway 80 at Galloway and Mesquite. It's in the left lane. It's going to stack you up 20 minutes from Collins. There's a new problem in Dallas, northbound I-35E near Royal. It's reported to be a stall, but it could be a minor wreck in that right center lane, stacking traffic up 5 minutes now beyond Walnut Hill. I'm Michael Scott on New Country 96.3.
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1: Well, this just in this morning, Garth Brooks announcing that he will have his next stop in Chicago. So now we've got Indianapolis, Denver, and Chicago to add to that as he releases more dates of that. And over the weekend, we had so many shows happening, by the way. Jelly Roll, one of those people announcing that he's taking some time off.
2: Thank y'all. This has truly been a lifetime experience for me. In a couple of nights, I go to Colorado Springs to do my last show for a year or two. I'm just going to take some time off and heal. I love y'all so much. Thank you for the opportunity to minister to y'all. Come on, come on, let's go.
3: He's taking a year or two off?
1: That's crazy. This was in Colorado Springs on the 30th. That was his final show of this recent run. And said, so you know, he just, I guess, personal time, personal healing. I mean, we have understood of he went through a divorce. That divorce has been finalized. So, you know, you never know what someone's going through. Obviously, divorce is tough. So.
3: Yeah, he's been going through a lot,
1: But he also hasn't put out new music in a while, so I wonder if he goes back and is and does put out new music, and maybe that's how we see him in the next 2 years. He, maybe he's just not on the road. Somebody that was on the road over the weekend, the Zac Brown Band, celebrating their 15th straight sold-out concert at Fenway Park in Boston Sunday night with a huge surprise. Everyone in the audience got a free vacation on a cruise ship.
4: And tonight we're going to do something that even Jimmy would say is crazy. I'm buying every single person here a cruise for two people on the boat. Every single person here gets a cruise for themselves and a loved one to go on the boat.
5: Do it!
3: Do it!
1: Yeah, so that was Fenway Park. 37,000 fans there. A trip for two, a cruise. That's estimated at more than $40 million, all paid by Zac Brown.
3: Okay. Hey, that's fantastic and everything, but what's the story behind this? I mean, Zac Brown's not worth $40 million, I think.
1: Ooh. Ooh, I don't know. But it, Margaritaville at Sea, that's the cruise ship, and it's part of the whole Jimmy Buffett, you know, thing. Uh-huh. So I wonder if there is a partnership there with him where he gets to take some the entire
3: That's amazing.
1: Stadium. That's crazy.
3: Yeah. Wow. I'd like to find out more about that.
1: Well, I want to know how much he's worth, too, now, and I'm Googling that. Yeah, he's worth 50 to 60 million.
3: Okay, right, but you still, that being said.
1: You wouldn't give away all your,
3: Oh, you know what? You know who's got money? Kendra Scott, who's married to now. He's spending that Kendra Scott money.
1: Someone doing okay is Chris Stapleton, too. Over the weekend, he had a rain delay, so what did he do? You know, usually go and these guys are either TikToking or Instagramming. This guy wrote a song about the rain delay. And, of course, Chris Stapleton in Chris Stapleton fashion made it sound so amazing.

0: Wow, man, that's pretty incredible. I'll just write a song here while we're sitting here waiting.
1: It says here he wrote it with his two sons.
0: Oh,
1: waiting on a lightning to strike.
0: That's interesting. Okay.
1: That was in Cincinnati.
0: All right.
1: That's so cool.
0: That is very, very cool.
1: You can sing the phone book and it sounds fantastic.
0: It is 856 New Country 96.3. All right. We also have a trip to go see Tim McGraw. Is that correct?
1: In Vegas, Sin City. This fall, we want you to send you there with round trip airfare, 2-night stay at the Flamingo Las Vegas, front orchestra seats at the Coliseum at Caesar's Palace, and meet and greets.
0: All right. To meet Tim before the show, all you have to do is text the national keyword life, L-I-F-E, life, to this number, 95819.
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9: I read this interesting story the other day, which was written by a colleague of mine, about why so-called, quote, admin nights are the new book club for busy adults. Now, I learned this is a term coined by journalist Chris Collin, who wrote about this life hack in the Wall Street Journal. An admin night is when people come together for a night, a fun night, while holding one another accountable to an assignment. The ones usually considered back burner tasks, the ones that you've been putting off. The person you choose to do an admin night with matters a lot because that's your accountability partner. That's what one person told us. People love the social aspect because it can bring these boring tasks to light, make them feel more fun, and where you go matters as well. You need to have enough space and hopefully not too many distractions. And again, don't forget to leave some time for fun. I'm Dr. Sanjay Gupta, helping you live a better life.
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0: Right now, it's your chance to get in on the running for a brand new Toyota 4Runner from Freeman Toyota in Hearst. 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
0: I know. We want to make sure. 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

0: 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What's next?
1: When I get to drinking, I get to thinking, I get to wishing, I get to missing at me on you, babe.
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0: New Country 96.3 with Hawkeye and Michelle. And if you've not nominated your favorite teacher yet for Hawkeye and Michelle's Classroom Kickstarter, there is still some time. As teachers are going back into the classroom today, getting them ready for the school year that, for most people, start next week.
1: Yeah, and so if you haven't already, you can go to newcountry963.com and nominate that teacher. And we actually have a teacher we want to surprise.
0: Yeah, this is Mrs. Call.
1: Yes, and we understand you're a teacher?
2: Yes, ma'am.
0: Not any teacher, but you're a bilingual teacher in the first grade, and we found out through your daughter, actually, who contacted us, just how you go above and beyond for some of your students some days.
2: Yes.
0: I guess you work at a school where some of the students don't have all their needs met when they come into the classroom?
2: Correct.
1: What kind of things are you buying for them out of your own pocket?
2: Sometimes I buy their supplies. Sometimes I've bought tennis shoes for them.
0: Your daughter even says sometimes you even do their hair before school?
2: Yes. Yes. I've combed their hair. I've gotten bows for a couple of them, some clothes for a couple of them. Just want to make them feel special and loved.
1: Man, you do go above and beyond without a doubt. That is so kind of you. Because of that, we want to do something special.
0: Yes, we have something here at the radio station called Hawkeye and Michelle's Classroom Kickstarters, and we want to give you a $500 grant to help you get ready for the upcoming school year.
2: Awesome. Awesome.
0: Would that help out in your classroom?
2: Yes, it would.
0: Your daughter also said that often you keep supplies in, but also you keep juice boxes and other snacks and stuff because sometimes kids come to school hungry.
2: Yes, I do.
1: How long have you been doing this?
2: Already my 24th year.
1: Very, very cool. Well, and by the way, in addition to the $500 grant, you're also going to get Chick-fil-A for a year.
2: Oh, amazing. Thank you very much.
1: A little treat for you.
0: Lori, thank you so much for what you do for the kids here in DFW. Thank you for dedicating your life to being such an incredible educator.
2: Thank you very much. It's a blessing.
0: Well, it's a blessing to our kids that you're such a great educator. Yeah. And by the way, you can still nominate your favorite teacher, someone in your school that you think is deserving. Or you know what? If you're finding it's difficult this year because of all sorts of reasons to get your classroom ready, you'd like a little extra help, please let us know. You can nominate yourself also.
1: Yeah, you can do so at newcountry963.com or text TEACHER to 888-787-1963.
0: It's Hawkeye and Michelle's Classroom Kickstarter.
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12: 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Two other factors driving progressive overload are time under tension and muscular fatigue. That means the amount of time your muscles are engaged during a movement, the slower the movement, the harder it will be until you reach the point where you can't do another rep with good form. You want to stop before you collapse. Also, remember this, pay attention to your breath. So important. Breathe out when you exert force. I'm Dr. Sanjay Gupta, helping you live a better life.
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0: What do you suppose the first thing country star Blake Shelton does after he records a song?
1: When I complete a recording, normally the first place I listen to it is just on my iPhone, believe it or not. I think you can really tell a lot about a mix and the song if you can hear it on that tiny little speaker, and if it jumps out at you, that's usually the first place I listen to it. And I know that's weird, but I feel like if you can make something sound incredible on that little tiny speaker, then you've really done something.

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1: Bonus episode.
2: So Logan gave us a call. She went out with Ronald. They went out on one date, but haven't had a second date. We're going to try to help her out this morning. So Logan, tell us how you met Ronald.
3: So actually, we worked together at work.
4: You worked together at work?
3: We worked together. We have for a little bit.
4: Okay.
3: And I had just found out that he had broken up with his girlfriend. So I decided to shoot my shot.
2: All right. How did that go?
3: It went pretty well. I told him about a charity black tie event that was going on that a lot of people in the industry were going to. And I asked if he wanted to go, and he did.
4: All right. And how did that go?
3: I thought it was great. Afterwards, we did discuss going out again. So I assumed great. But now he's working from home, so I haven't seen him at all and spoken to him.
4: You said that you guys planned a second date.
2: And he never followed through after that?
3: Yeah, basically.
4: Okay.
2: Well, all right, Logan, let's try to help you out and take Ronald off hold. Ronald, do you remember going out with Logan?
5: Yeah, I do.
4: Well, she gave us a call. I guess you guys worked together. I guess you used to see each other in the office a lot. She says she hasn't seen you in a while. But she said you guys did go out on a date and had a great time. But she said she hasn't heard from you since that date and asked us to give you a call on her behalf.
5: Yeah.
2: Is there a reason you haven't talked to her after that date?
5: Yes. Yeah, there is. I didn't appreciate that after the date, I got kind of billed for it.
4: You got billed for the date?
5: Yeah.
2: What do you mean you got billed for the date?
5: Well, Logan invited me to go to this event together. And when I dropped her off, she sent me a message saying, hey, you owe me $300.
4: Okay. For the event that you just went to?
5: Yeah, for the date.
4: Explain to people what the event was. She said some type of industry thing or some people. I don't really remember what she said you guys went to.
5: It was sort of this this gala, this fundraiser, and a way for us to sort of network and meet people in our industry. A lot of people were there.
4: And she asked you out to this.
2: And then afterwards, she texted you asking you for $300?
5: Yeah.
4: Okay. And you're not happy about that, obviously?
5: No. I mean, she never asked me if we were going to, like, split the tickets or anything like that. She just said, I'll get them. And so I'm under the assumption that that was a part of the date. I mean, I thought she was going to get them for us. I didn't expect that.
4: Okay. Well, she's on the other line. Can we bring her on this conversation? Maybe we can clear this up or something and maybe move forward with this.
5: Yeah.
4: Logan, are you there?
3: Yeah. So that's honestly not fair because we did agree before the date that I would get the tickets and that we would each buy one of the tickets. We would each pay for them individually.
5: Well, Logan, no, we agreed that you would get the tickets, but you never asked me if we were going to split it. You just said if I wanted to go, and I'll get the tickets. If you had asked me, I think that would have maybe we would have chosen to do something else.
3: I mean, I said I'll get the tickets, and it was obvious that I would buy the tickets and that you would pay for your half.
5: I'm sorry, is this, I mean, is the call here about, like, our date, or is this call getting a radio station to do your dirty work and try to get $300 from me? That's what I'm not clear. What is this about? Is this what this is?
3: Well, no, because I'm not expecting the $300 anymore. I want to know.

0: Yeah, I don't think that was agreed upon, though.
1: I mean, I remember saying it. I thought it was pretty clear. It was pretty obvious.
0: Right. Well, I think, I mean, if you think it's pretty obvious, I think that says a lot about the communication style that you have and the way in which you like to present the information, Logan. Not clear. It's not clear.
2: Okay. You know what? Our whole goal was to see if you two wanted to go out a second time, we would pick up the tab for date number two. But before we even get to that,
3: we need to solve the first issue first. Ronald, are you going to pay Logan the $300?
0: No, this is why. I think that Logan invited me out, and in our business, if you're going to invite me out to an event like this, it's sort of understood that you will pick up the tab. It seems like she's more interested in networking than dating, and if that's what this was, then that's what it was.
2: Like, so I guess our next question, Logan, is now knowing that he's not going to pay you back, even though that wasn't your reason for contacting us on Second Date Update, would you still like to go out with Ronald?
1: Absolutely not. No.
0: So it was about the $300. That's what it was, Logan.
1: I mean, it wasn't, but then you made it into that, so now it is.
0: God. No, you got a radio station to call me about $300 when we could have talked about this in another way. You could have reached out to me and we could have called, but no, you were waiting for me to pay you. That's what I'm getting.
1: I mean, I did try to reach out to you. I sent you that text afterwards, and I never heard from you again. So it was up in the air.
0: Logan, I don't know what you expected me to say back. The text was only about the money. It wasn't about the date or dating.
2: Well, we're going to jump in here because our whole goal was to see if you two wanted to go out a second time. That's obviously not going to happen.
0: No.
2: There's still going to be the difference about the money, but
3: it seems like neither of you are interested in going out again.
0: No, I mean, I would go out with her on a date again if we would drop the money thing and it was a date.
1: Well, I'm really not interested. I'm ready to just walk from this.
0: There you go. Once again, all about the money.
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0: 6-3, Hawkeye and Michelle with you. 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
16: We've all been there, in a boring meeting, a long lecture, struggling to stay awake. No matter how hard you try, you nod off, and that is never a good look. Aside from the obvious, making sure you're getting enough sleep, there are a couple quick pick-me-ups that experts recommend before you take your seat. If you have time, you might try to squeeze in a quick nap, just a couple minutes even. That can increase your alertness. Or try to pop outside for a quick walk, get your blood and your hormones pumping, splash some cold water on your face, or grab a cup of coffee, obviously. If you're not a caffeine drinker, even just taking small sips of water throughout your meeting could be enough to keep you awake. Of course, you could also make a point to engage in the meeting. You're not likely to fall asleep while you're actually talking. I'm Dr. Sanjay Gupta, helping you live a better life.
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0: What do you suppose the first thing country star Blake Shelton does after he records a song?
1: 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And I know that's weird, but I feel like if you can make something sound incredible on that little tiny speaker, then you've really done something.
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helping you make it through the rest of your Monday morning. What's good? It's Rachel Ryan back from vacation. Gotta show love. Give a big shout out to Azel. Thank you so much, Azel, for always making us your hometown station, New Country 96.3.

right, so look, if you haven't heard, Megan Maroney, she is going to be at American Airlines Center, not this Friday, but next Friday. The show is completely sold out. Of course, we have your weigh-in every day this week. I've got Megan Maroney tickets for you to snatch up at 1:30. Let's make it happen. You're going

0: What's new? 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What's next? 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
1: never coming back. Hey, North Texas. It's Cleto from Flatland Cavalry. Here's my new song on Dallas-Fort Worth's home for new country.

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2: It is going to stay sunny and hot today with a high near 100. Tonight, clear with a low around 78.
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The Rangers are hosting a Glove Island singles mixer on August 20th before they take on the Nationals.

from vacation. What's good? 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

Goodwin. His new one is called Howdy. Not sure if you've heard of this artist yet. I'm going to play it for you right after Josh Ross on New Country 96.3.

0: 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What's now? What's next?
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0: That's Cole Goodwin. 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I'm Rachel Ryan, and this could be you in less than 10 minutes snatching up a key that could crank up that brand new 4Runner.
1: No way. Did I get a key?
0: You just got a key.
1: Oh my gosh, insane. That is so exciting. That's crazy.
2: I hope I won a key.
0: You won a key.
2: Awesome.
3: Thank you. You don't have any idea. Can I only have one key?
0: Yeah, girl, it only takes one key.
3: Good. Then I don't have to look at the clock every half hour.
0: No.
4: Yes, you got a key. You're a key winner.
5: That's great. I love that. Oh, man, that would be awesome.
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17: Now seems as good a time as any to remind you, you don't always have to take healthy habits to the extreme. Not only are you unlikely to stick with something that's difficult, even if you can keep it up, it's probably going to be to the detriment of something else. And chances are that something else is more important. So if you're on a quest to improve your health, I promise the basics are going to take you much further. I'm talking about diet. Try and be as plant-based as possible. Exercise, meaning multiple rounds of cardio and strength training, and sleep. For most people, 7 to 9 hours a night. I'd like to think of these things as sort of a three-legged stool, right? If you're not doing any one of them, it's really hard to keep balanced with the others. The key here is you don't have to strive for perfection. Doing anything is going to be better than nothing. I'm Dr. Sanjay Gupta, helping you live a better life.
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0: It's Casey Musgraves, Dry Spell on New Country 96.3. I'm Rachel Ryan, and football, it's basically back, y'all. Who's ready for the beginning of preseason?
1: I know my Cowboys going to the Super Bowl. 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If I ain't said it before, I'm saying it today. I'm letting you know right now before the preseason start, but training camp is going on. Cowboys are going to win the Super Bowl.
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8: 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Research has shown that proper hydration supports cognitive function and energy levels. At the end of the day, you want to create your very own wind-down ritual, an hour before bed, whatever that might look like for you. But again, away from screens if you can. 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That really works for me. I'm Dr. Sanjay Gupta, helping you live a better life.
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2: North Texas weather.
3: It is going to stay sunny and hot today with a high near 100. Tonight, clear with a low around 78.
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6: Don't forget something like that. 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
8: If you're looking to get stronger, you don't necessarily need a bunch of heavy weights to do that, at least not to start. Body weight workouts, when you do them the right way, can be really effective. Strength and conditioning specialist Dana Santis told us, with body weight training, you create progressive overload by changing joint angles, adding instability, or choosing more challenging variations of the same exercise. Two other factors driving progressive overload are time under tension and muscular fatigue. That means the amount of time your muscles are engaged during a movement, the slower the movement, the harder it will be until you reach the point where you can't do another rep with good form. You want to stop before you collapse. Also, remember this, pay attention to your breath. So important. Breathe out when you exert force. I'm Dr. Sanjay Gupta, helping you live a better life.
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1: Our influences kind of run the gamut. There's a lot of us in the band, and we listen to all kinds of different stuff. So there's everything from country, you know, Alabama, to Motown. Trevor grew up in Detroit, so he had a lot of that. So there's a lot of pop, a lot of rock. I think Brad was a big Guns N' Roses fan. It runs the gamut, and I think you can kind of see that when you come see our show and hear our whole, like, body of work and all our songs. We cover all the bases, I think.

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new bombshell has entered the ballpark. The Rangers are hosting a Glove Island singles mixer on August 20th before they take on the Nationals. They're going to have icebreakers, live DJ, photo op, $20 for food and drinks. Again, that's happening August 20th. 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

0: That's Megan Maroney's Medicine on New Country 96.3. If you are trying to see her at American Airlines Center this month, tickets are yours to snatch up at 1:30. Megan, not all guys are jerks. You've met nice guys.
1: Yeah, there are nice ones out there. My best friend has a good boyfriend. My other best friend has a good fiance. Like, we love. I think I just, for some reason, attract the bad ones. That song was inspired because anytime I've dated, you know, a guy that maybe didn't treat me the best, anytime I would treat them back, like 10% of how they treat me, they would be like astonished and just like, and I'm like, oh, you don't like it, do ya?
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17: If you're looking to get stronger, you don't necessarily need a bunch of heavy weights to do that, at least not to start. Body weight workouts, when you do them the right way, can be really effective. Strength and conditioning specialist Dana Santis told us, with body weight training, you create progressive overload by changing joint angles, adding instability, or choosing more challenging variations of the same exercise. Two other factors driving progressive overload are time under tension and muscular fatigue. That means the amount of time your muscles are engaged during a movement, the slower the movement, the harder it will be until you reach the point where you can't do another rep with good form. You want to stop before you collapse. Also, remember this, pay attention to your breath. So important. Breathe out when you exert force. I'm Dr. Sanjay Gupta, helping you live a better life.

0: Country star Keith Urban reminds us all, work and no play is pretty dull.
1: I always liken it to being in a sandbox and just like calling a bunch of friends over and we're just going to make some stuff and see what happens. And the thing I keep being reminded of is that it's called playing music. And I think a lot of the times we all forget that because it's a job as well, but it's like it's playing. It's the first word is playing guitar, playing the drums, playing music, playing. It's meant to have a playfulness quality about it.

0: country star Kane Brown talks about his buddy, Chris Young.
1: Yeah, that was one of the things, like, before, you know, anybody even really knew who I was. You know, I just kept covering his songs, and I wanted him to notice me so bad. And the first time I met him, I met his mom as well. And I remember her telling me, like, yeah, we knew about you before, you know, anybody else, because somebody hit him up whenever I put Getting You Home on YouTube. And she listened to it and then showed Chris. Now just getting the right one and whatever, and just, it's surreal.

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0: you and I have lunch plans at 1:30, okay? 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

0: was Lauren Elena teaming up with Chase Matthew, All My Exes on New Country 96.3. Megan Maroney bringing her Cloud 9 tour, American Airlines Center, not this Friday, but next Friday, the 14th. 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
11: Back in 2019, I made a documentary for HBO called One Nation Under Stress. And what was true then is still true now. Money and financial problems are consistently ranked as the number one cause of stress in the United States. And a brand new study out of the Mayo Clinic found that worrying about money may age the heart even faster than traditional risk factors. Unlike an acute stressor, such as a short-term work deadline or a brief illness, financial strain is often chronic and ongoing. And because money affects so many aspects of daily life, financial stress can be difficult to escape. Even so, financial stress does not mean you're doomed, just means you need to double down on the things you know are good for heart health: diet, exercise, sleep, and of course, not smoking. I'm Dr. Sanjay Gupta, helping you live a better life.
12: Whether you're a student, teacher, or parent, we could all use a little extra cash at the beginning of the school year. 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
1: They sing every word to every song, not just singles, you know, album cuts. And it's just a feeling of, wow, this is why I do this in the first place. I mean, it takes you back to the first time that you're on stage for four people singing over beer bottles. But then you're like, wow, I've come to this, and people really know me and know my music. And I don't know, it just sometimes overwhelms me.

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0: Stop the front door.
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0: So excited. Oh, my God. I'm shaking right now. That's just... Thank you.
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11: Back in 2019, I made a documentary for HBO called One Nation Under Stress. And what was true then is still true now. Money and financial problems are consistently ranked as the number one cause of stress in the United States. And a brand new study out of the Mayo Clinic found that worrying about money may age the heart even faster than traditional risk factors. Unlike an acute stressor, such as a short-term work deadline or a brief illness, financial strain is often chronic and ongoing. And because money affects so many aspects of daily life, financial stress can be difficult to escape. Even so, financial stress does not mean you're doomed. It just means you need to double down on the things you know are good for heart health: diet, exercise, sleep, and of course, not smoking. I'm Dr. Sanjay Gupta, helping you live a better life.
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1: 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I mean, it takes you back to the first time that you're on stage for four people singing over beer bottles. 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
3: It is going to stay sunny and hot today with a high near 100. It's going to be clear with a low around 78 tonight.
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16: 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So there's everything from country, you know, Alabama, to Motown. Trevor grew up in Detroit, so he had a lot of that. So there's a lot of pop, a lot of rock. I think Brad was a big Guns N' Roses fan. It runs the gamut, and I think you can kind of see that when you come see our show and hear our whole like body of work and all our songs. 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
20: We've all been there, in a boring meeting, a long lecture, struggling to stay awake. 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If you have time, you might try to squeeze in a quick nap, just a couple minutes even. That can increase your alertness. 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If you're not a caffeine drinker, even just taking small sips of water throughout your meeting could be enough to keep you awake. Of course, you could also make a point to engage in the meeting. You're not likely to fall asleep while you're actually talking. I'm Dr. Sanjay Gupta, helping you live a better life.
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Morgan Wallen, Been By Now on New Country 96.3. I know what everybody is clamoring over this week. Free sold-out tickets to Megan Maroney's show in a few weeks. Details coming up in three songs.

0: 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It goes like this.
1: What's new? What's now? What's next?
0: Knowing that you're never coming back.
2: 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It's Cleto from Flatland Cavalry. Here's my new song on Dallas-Fort Worth's home for new country.

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1: Flatland Cavalry never coming back on New Country 96.3, but you know who is coming back in a big way? Megan Maroney back out on tour after a little bit of sickness. She she posted on her socials, can't keep a diva down, and that is great because she is going to be here just a few weeks, August 14th. That's a Friday night, American Airlines Center, her Cloud 9 tour, already sold out. It's sold out in like 2.5 seconds. 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A next chance with me coming up at 5:30. 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
9: As a parent, when you send your kid off to school in the morning, you know that they're going to be learning, they're going to be spending time with their friends. But a new study out of UCSF found adolescents are spending an average of 70 minutes of their school day on their phones. Now, some kids will say they need their phones to help with schoolwork, but this study found that they were spending the vast majority of their screen time on TikTok, Instagram, and Snapchat. Not really apps that you're going to be turning to for homework help. Now, the study's lead author said, don't blame kids for using their phones at school. Teach them how to resist them. Focus on what they'd get by putting them aside rather than what you're taking away. Explain how phones could hurt their academic performance and also remind them of this. Nothing takes the place of real face-to-face friendships. I'm Dr. Sanjay Gupta, helping you live a better life.
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11: 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It's always one of the most exciting things in the world to know, man, I took this song and went in the studio and made this piece of art that I love, that I hope other people love, and then it kind of has its own life and you go out to play a show and people are singing it back to you. There's nothing like that. It's impossible to describe other than it's just perfect and it's amazing.
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3: In Louisville, northbound 35, the Lake Louisville Bridge, a disabled vehicle closes down two left lanes. That has you moving slow from Garden Ridge. There's a five-minute delay. In Mesquite, southbound 635, the right lane of the off-ramp to westbound Highway 80 is blocked due to construction. And then a wreck on the westbound side of Highway 80 at Town East, recently cleared, still got a minor delay from Gus Thomason. I'm Junior Caruso on New Country 96.3.
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Kenny Chesney, Carry On, a new country 96.3. After a little bit of relief this weekend, we're back to the triple digits today. Heat advisory in effect, and no end in sight. 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

Ella Langley, Morgan Wallen on New Country 96.3. 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That keyword coming up just after 4 o'clock. And then tickets to see this lady, Megan Maroney, at 5:30 right here on 96.3.

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16: If you're looking to get stronger, you don't necessarily need a bunch of heavy weights to do that, at least not to start. Body weight workouts, when you do them the right way, can be really effective. Strength and conditioning specialist Dana Santis told us, with body weight training, you create progressive overload by changing joint angles adding in stability, or choosing more challenging variations of the same exercise. Two other factors driving progressive overload are time under tension and muscular fatigue. That means the amount of time your muscles are engaged during a movement, the slower the movement, the harder it will be until you reach the point where you can't do another rep with good form. You want to stop before you collapse. Also, remember this, pay attention to your breath. So important. Breathe out when you exert force. I'm Dr. Sanjay Gupta, helping you live a better life.
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24: In Fort Worth on northbound 35W, there's a disabled 18-wheeler after Northeast 28 that's in the right lane. There's a 10-minute delay from Spurs to 80. And then eastbound 28. Duncanville dealing with a vehicle fire near Cockrell Hill. Two right lanes are closed. There's a 5-minute delay from Duncanville Road. In Louisville, northbound 35 at the Lake Louisville Bridge, an earlier disabled vehicle was cleared. Traffic is still moving a little slow from FM 407. I'm Junior Caruso on New Country 96.3.
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Still a Lefty in Boston on New Country 96.3. What's going on? My name is Al Farb. 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

0: Casey Musgraves, Dry Spell on New Country 96.3. What's going on? My name is Al Farb. Speaking of Dry Spell, the American Red Cross has declared a national blood supply crisis due to a four-year low in blood donations, particularly type O blood. Hospitals facing critically low blood supplies, increasing the risk of delays for patients in need of transfusions. If you are healthy, if you are eligible to donate blood, you can help save lives and ensure that hospitals have the necessary resources during emergencies. There's lots of blood drives going on. We have more information on our website, newcountry963.com, or you can call the American Red Cross, Red Cross Blood Donation Locator at 1-800-RED-CROSS. 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
0: All right, let's be honest. Your AC is making a weird noise right now. That's probably not something you want to ignore, especially when it's 102 outside. Hey, it's Al Farb. That means your system is under more stress right now than any other time of the year, and a little small issue can turn into an expensive and a really hot one really quickly. That's why my friends at Extreme Air Services are continuing to offer their full AC inspection for just $26. 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
15: What are the chances you are listening to this while drinking a nice hot cup of coffee? If so, don't let me stop you. For years, we've been reporting on the health benefits of coffee, and that's not going to stop today. A new study, this one out of Harvard School of Public Health, found that coffee and tea could help lower your risk of developing dementia. People who enjoyed 1 to 3 caffeinated cups a day saw the biggest impact. In addition to the caffeine, coffee contains hundreds of bioactive compounds that can influence inflammation, glucose metabolism, vascular function, and oxidative stress. It's also possible coffee drinkers might be doing other things that keep them healthy. Eating a more balanced diet, getting plenty of exercise, sleep, not smoking, or drinking too much alcohol. And finally, staying socially active. I'm Dr. Sanjay Gupta, helping you live a better life.
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1: 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It was pretty cool.

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4: In Southlake, eastbound 114, there's a disabled vehicle at Whitechapel Boulevard. It's sitting in the right lane, causing a 10-minute delay from Kirkwood. And then in Lewisville, on northbound 35, the Lake Louisville Bridge got a wreck blocking the right lane. That has you moving slow from Garden Ridge. Expect a 5-minute delay there. In Dallas, southbound 75 near Lovers, an accident closes down the right lane, also seeing a 5-minute delay. Traffic's moving slow from Walnut Hill. I'm Junior Caruso on New Country 96.3.
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New Country 96.3, what's going on at Telfarb? 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

And you can really have it all with a brand new Toyota 4Runner with New Country 96.3's 4Runner Summer. 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

0: Zach John King, get to drinking on New Country 96.3. What's going on? My name is Al Farb with your chance to see Megan Maroney on her Cloud 9 tour coming to American Airlines Center Friday, August 14th. 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And when you win those tickets, you'll be in to win our grand prize, Merch First. 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
1: 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Now just getting the right one and whatever, and just, it's surreal.
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0: 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Smith-Thompson, making your home feel safe, comfortable, and pest-free since 1978.
5: In Fort Worth, there's a wreck on the eastbound side of 30 at Las Vegas Trail. Two right lanes are closed. There's a 10-minute delay from Longview. And in Euless, there's an accident on the eastbound side of 183 near Amon Carter. This blocks two right lanes, and there's a 15-minute delay. It's got you stop and go from FM 157 Industrial. In Balk Springs, southbound 635 at 20, that accident did clear. Still got a 2, maybe 3 minute delay left over. Traffic's unwinding from Military Parkway. I'm Junior Caruso on New Country 96.3.
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10: We've all been there, in a boring meeting, a long lecture, struggling to stay awake. No matter how hard you try, you nod off, and that is never a good look. Aside from the obvious, making sure you're getting enough sleep, there are a couple quick pick-me-ups that experts recommend before you take your seat. If you have time, you might try to squeeze in a quick nap, just a couple minutes even. That can increase your alertness. Or try to pop outside for a quick walk, get your blood and your hormones pumping, splash some cold water on your face, or grab a cup of coffee, obviously. If you're not a caffeine drinker, even just taking small sips of water throughout your meeting could be enough to keep you awake. Of course, you could also make a point to engage in the meeting. You're not likely to fall asleep while you're actually talking. I'm Dr. Sanjay Gupta, helping you live a better life.
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5: In Dallas, eastbound 635 at Montford, a disabled vehicle blocks the left center lane. There's a 30-minute delay from Josie. Northbound 35 after Loop 12 Ledbetter, there's an accident in the right lane. That has to move slow through the immediate area. And then there's a wreck in Fort Worth. Eastbound 30 at Las Vegas Trail, there's two right lanes closed and a 5-minute delay from West Loop 820. I'm Junior Caruso on New Country 96.3.
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0: 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What's going on? My name is Al Farb. How would you not only like to see Tim McGraw in Las Vegas, but meet him backstage before the show? That's right. When Tim McGraw returns to Sin City this fall, you could win the trip of a lifetime with the round-trip airfare, a two-night hotel stay at the Flamingo Las Vegas, front orchestra seats at the Coliseum at Caesar's Palace, and you'll meet Tim before the show. Just text the national keyword writer, R-I-D-E-R, to 95819 right now and get in to win. 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
7: In Fort Worth, eastbound 30 at Las Vegas Trail, there's an accident blocking two right lanes, causing a five-minute delay from West Loop 820. And in Dallas, there's a disabled vehicle on the eastbound side of 635 near Montfort. It's sitting in the left center lane. There's a 25-minute delay from Josie.
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22: Across the country right now, at this very moment, there are probably arguments taking place about who's doing more of the housework, the homework, the shuttling of kids from this activity to that. It's true. By and large, women do more of this than men. but doesn't have to be that way. And if you and your spouse can level that playing field, it's going to make both of you and your kids happier. Psychologist Yelena Kecmanovic says this might be how you get there. As hard as it might be at first, try to think of your partner like a teammate, not an adversary. Learn how to do some of the chores your partner does to get a better understanding of how much effort something takes. And finally, take the time to acknowledge what the other person is doing. And every now and then, even express your appreciation. That'll go a long way. I'm Dr. Sanjay Gupta, helping you live a better life.
0: Country star Brad Paisley likes to write songs with his eyes.
9: I write very visually. My idea of country music is always about the pictures it paints for you. I don't like songs that don't give me images in my mind. You think about great pop songs that you love. Sometimes you don't always know what they mean, but there's some great words in there. Hotel California is a good example. I don't know totally what that's about, but, you know, on a dark desert highway, you know, it's just, you see everything they're saying.

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2: In Dallas, eastbound 635 at Montford, a disabled vehicle has been moved over to the right shoulder. Still got heavy congestion in the area, though. There's close to a 20-minute delay from Josie. Betting Trophy Club on the eastbound side of 114 near Kirkwood. An accident blocks two left lanes. There's a 10-minute delay from Trophy Club Drive. And then in Fort Worth, got stop-and-go traffic on eastbound 20 between Campus and East Loop 820. There's a 2 to 3 minute delay. I'm Junior Caruso on New Country 96.3.
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Ellen Langley, Morgan Wallen, and I Can't Love You Anymore.

Well, the cool weather we had over the weekend has officially come to an end. 100 for the actual high today, 102 for the high tomorrow. Heat advisory in effect. 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I can

0: 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Is it right what we're being asked to do on the next edition of Second Date Update?
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Parker McCollum, Killing Me on New Country 96.3. What's going on? It's Al Farben. If it's killing you that you still haven't gotten in to win that brand new Toyota 4Runner from Freeman Toyota and Hurst, well, Hannah Lane coming up next with you all night long as she has another keyword for 4Runner Summer coming up at 7 o'clock.

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6: In Dallas, eastbound 635 at Montford, a disabled vehicle has been moved over to the right shoulder. Still got heavy congestion in the area, though. There's close to a 20-minute delay from Josie. Then in Trophy Club, on the eastbound side of 114 near Kirkwood, an accident blocks two left lanes. There's a 10-minute delay from Trophy Club.
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